0: $4.86, while heavy bulls improved by 10 cents to $4.90. Heavy cows were generally steady, with the best reaching $4.26, despite easing by 2 cents on average. Meanwhile, sheep and lamb numbers eased slightly at Warwick this week, with 1,213 lambs and 747 grown sheep penned. Improved quality saw strong demand for young lambs, with restocker prices lifting by $2 to $35 a head, and trade lambs also selling slightly dearer. Young restocker lambs reached 178, while butcher lambs topped at 271. Heavy processor lambs were cheaper, topping at 310 compared with 345 last week, as one processor remained sidelined for plant maintenance. Mutton also eased, with hoggets falling by $7 to a top of 240, while heavy ewes reached 230 a head. And the Warwick Cowboys will chase their first TRL A-grade premiership in 38 years when they face Southern Downs rivals the Wattles Warriors in Saturday night's grand final. Warwick secured its place with a hard-fought 30-25 preliminary final victory over the Dalby Diehards, overcoming a 7-point halftime deficit. Cowboys coach Ben Sullivan says the Cowboys have definitely worked hard since pre-season to get to this position and now get the opportunity to go out and win it. The decider caps Warwick's 40th season in the TRL after the Cowboys went undefeated throughout the regular season. Warwick and Wattles kick off at 6 p.m. Saturday at Clive Berghofer Stadium in Toowoomba. You can find more local news stories in the latest editions of the Town and Country Journal, Warwick Today and Warwick Daily News.
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Steve Winwood there, and roll with it. It is 10 past 10. You're with Kerry until lunchtime today. And September the 18th is the 261st day of the year. There's only 104 days left remaining until the end of the year. Bet you're excited about that, because there's even less till Christmas. I'm not going to bring that up. Okay. And on this day, a couple of milestones for the band Kiss. In 1978, the members of the band all released solo albums on the same day. Ace Frehley was the best chart success with New York Groove, was his single from his self-titled album. And in 1983, the band unmasked and revealed what they look like with no makeup on the show MTV. So here's a double play. First up, we'll have Kiss and then Ace Frehley with New York Groove.

Really there, and New York Groove, and some community announcements. The first one is for the Wyvern Tennis Club. They're looking for new male members. The association tennis courts are in Fitzroy Street in Warwick, Tuesday and Thursday afternoons from 7:30 a.m. in the summer and 1 p.m. in winter. If you're a retired male looking for congenial company, come along for three sets of good tennis. The club was initially formed after World War II, so they've been running for a long time. So, yeah, get a bit of fitness and get outdoors. It's a beautiful day. Contact Neil on 0408 361482 for further information on joining the Wyvern Tennis Club. Also, the Warwick Lighthouse Community Centre on the corner of Guy and Grafton Streets is open from Tuesday to Friday from 9 a.m. to 1 p.m. The food room is open Monday to Friday from 9 a.m. to 11:30 a.m. So you want to get downtown quickly. They're closed on Saturdays and volunteers are always welcome. You can drop in for a chat and discover how you can make a difference in your community. 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It makes a big difference. Next up, I've got Tom Petty, 89.3.

Natalie Imbruglia there with Wishing I Was There. Before that, Tom Petty and Wildflowers. 28 minutes past 10, and on this day, back in, find my piece of paper with a little bit on it, 1981, Genesis Abacab album was released with hits including the title track, and it was a made-up name that referenced the order and structure of a song. A for a verse, B being the chorus, and C being a bridge. And it also, the album, on most of the tracks, featured the horn section of Earth, Wind & Fire. So, of course, I'm going to play a Phil Collins track.

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4: Yes, welcome back. It is 25 to 11. And look, I found another one of these tips to look after your husband. If you've only just tuned in, I found a page online. It's a page from a home economics book from the 1950s. This stuff was taught in our schools back in 1950, how to look after your husband. Okay. Alrighty, so this one is preparing yourself. Take 15 minutes so you'll be refreshed when your husband arrives. Touch up your makeup, put a ribbon in your hair and be fresh looking. He's just been with a lot of work-weary people. Be a little happy and a little more interesting. His boring day may need a lift. Yeah. Just, let's play some music.

Annie Lennox there with Little Burn, and before that we had Noiseworks, Aussie group with Touch. It is 10:45. You're with Kerry until 12. And look, some events of the day. Back in 1985, computer scientists accidentally stumbled upon the largest prime number ever discovered. The number contains 65,050 digits. Don't want to repeat that one. And the Beach Boys released their album Smiley Smile. It was a stripped-down version of their unreleased album Smile that included the track Good Vibrations. And, of course, I can't find it. So I'll just put, I think I'll go with this track. It's an oldie but a goodie. And revamped with Laurie Morgan.

Richard Marx there, and Front Row Seat. And as I said earlier, before that we had The Beach Boys with Laurie Morgan and Don't Worry Baby. It is about 8 minutes to 11. To get us to the news at 11 o'clock, I've got some Shepherd with Dance on the Sun and Zac Brown. I'll catch you after the news. It's currently 20 degrees outside. We're headed for a top today of 26. Get out and enjoy some of that spring sun while you can. It will. I don't think it's going away anytime soon. So we could probably use some rain, but we can't make anything of that. But anyway, let's have some more music, shall we? Here's Shepherd.

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1: Hello there, I'm Sean Bindley. The tourism sector has described the government's overhaul to the working holiday visa system as damaging to operators. Backpackers will be required to enter a ballot system to secure second or third years in the country. Tourism and Transport Forum Chief Executive Margie Osmond says the changes will cast doubt on potential travellers from around the world.
2: So people who might normally have come here will probably choose to go to Canada. We need that workforce to be able to bring in seasonal crops, to be able to support the seasonal times of the industry, like summer. And that lack of any certainty is going to make difficult times that much worse.
1: Latest Bureau of Statistics data shows Australia's population growth has slowed to its lowest non-pandemic rate in 15 years. Net overseas migration has fallen below 300,000 for the first time since mid-2022. There were 100,000 more births than there were deaths over the past 12 months. Canadian Prime Minister Mark Carney has addressed the European Parliament in Strasbourg, welcoming the European Union's offer of associate membership and pushing back against the US President's warning that the proposed partnership could be a hostile act. President Trump has threatened to impose what he called serious tariffs on the EU if Canada were to become more closely integrated with the bloc, a move the European Commission says isn't directed against anyone. The exchange comes amidst an escalating trade war between Washington and Ottawa, with tit-for-tat tariffs already in place on both sides. James Goodison reports from Washington.
3: He travelled to North Carolina yesterday. He was in a pretty bad mood about this when he spoke to reporters on the runway, saying he might respond with serious tariffs if Canada were to become integrated with the EU and if the deal seemed hostile to the United States. Mr. Trump frustrated, of course, aside from the humiliation and the jokes being cracked, as we just heard from the Canadian Prime Minister Mark Carney this morning. He's angry about the idea that in this trade war that the two neighbours are having at the moment, which involves tit-for-tat tariffs, that Canada could pivot away.
1: Smart glasses could be banned in the public service as government seeks to harness AI's potential in the workplace. Nelson Scott has more.
4: Smart glasses have become a growing security concern because of their ability to record and capture information. The Albanese government has asked the public service for advice on whether to ban them entirely in Commonwealth workplaces. The review comes as Labor prepares to host an employer roundtable to help major companies unlock AI's productivity benefits. Unions and small business will also be consulted to draft best practice guidelines for the technology in the workplace. The Prime Minister will fly to the US today to hold talks with big tech and world leaders about managing AI's risks. Nelson Scott, Canberra.
1: A deliberate go slow by Sydney ferry workers is expected to cause significant disruptions for passengers. As part of industrial action, staff will be limiting the speed of the vessels to just 10 knots, up to doubling the total time of some trips. Transport New South Wales Coordinator General Howard Collins says negotiations with the union and private operator Transdev are close to a solution.
5: It was very close. I understand the deal was not far away from being settled. Unfortunately, the last minute, there were a few issues which the unions wouldn't accept. So we're asking both parties now, get together and see if we can resolve this for the benefit of our customers.
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kid rolled there all summer long just to get you into that mood of summer weather. And before that we had, what did we have? Nothing, the news. You're with Kerry until 12 o'clock today. Thanks for joining me. And on this day, back in 2004, Britney Spears married her fiancé, dancer, Kevin Federline, at a private home in Los Angeles. The 27 guests were told it was an engagement party and were surprised to learn that it was actually a ceremony, which lasted for 5 minutes. It was Britney's second marriage in 9 months, and they divorced less than 3 years later. She's had quite a life, that lady.

Britney Spears there, and Crazy. And just a reminder, the Lighthouse Community Centre are holding a sausage sizzle and garage sale on the corner of Grafton and Guy Streets in Warwick from 9 a.m. to 1 p.m. on Saturday the 26th of September. You can have a browse in their shop and you may just find that bargain that you've been searching for. And with Christmas coming up, you just never know what you might find. That gift that you, you know, you're always looking for, that something special for someone or something different. Sometimes you just have to go for a browse around town. There's plenty of places to browse. Also, the Warwick Safe Haven fundraising charity golf day is being held at the Warwick Golf Course from 7:30 a.m. for the early birds and 12 noon for the Arvo Cruisers on Sunday the 27th of September. Grab a foursome for a relaxed four-ball Ambrose. There'll be two shotgun starts, as mentioned. Golf prizes will be awarded for those keen on competition. A raffle and number board will be available. You can book your team today and support a grassroots, community-led and totally community-funded not-for-profit team who are passionate to support empowerment for families in our region. 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

And that was Sia there with her version of Salisbury Hill. And before that, we had Daryl Cotton with Same Old Girl. It is 25 past 11, and on this day back in 2000, Madonna released her album Music. And, oh goodness me, should read stuff, shouldn't I? And the movie Goodfellas in 1990 commenced in cinemas, directed by Martin Scorsese. It starred Robert De Niro as Jimmy Conway, Ray Liotta as Henry Hill, and Joe Pesci as Tommy DeVito. It won an Oscar for Best Supporting Actor for Pesci, and it cost $25 million to make, but made over $47 million at the box office. There you go. Here's Madonna from her Music album, and Don't Tell Me.

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Petey and the Blowfish there and Hold My Hand. And before that, Keith Urban with Straight Line. It is 20 to 12. Mike's in Studio 1 getting ready to take you through till 3 or 4, 4 o'clock today. 4 o'clock. Oof, what a session. And it's always great music as well. So stay tuned for that. After 12 o'clock, I'll get you through till 12 with some more great music. And celebrating a birthday today is Alex Warren, who's born Alexander Warren Hughes in Carlsbad in California. After building a fan base on TikTok, he elevated from influencer to pop star with his 2025 song Ordinary, which made him a number one hit in many countries. This is his latest one. It's called Passenger.

Miley Cyrus there with Flowers. And before that, Alex Warren and, oh, sorry, Shinedown with 365. It is 10 to 12 and it's coming up to the end of my show. It's 21.7 degrees outside. We're headed for 26 today, but like the nights are getting so cool. They're under 10 degrees. So it's one extreme to the other. Anyway, get us up to 12 o'clock. I've got Billy Joel, whose single We Didn't Start the Fire was released on this day in 1989. And George Harrison will top me out for the day. Thank you so much for joining me this morning. Cedric will probably be back on deck next week. I've had a blast and stay tuned because Mike will take you through right through to 4 o'clock with some more great music to entertain you for the afternoon and keep you awake. If you can get outside and enjoy the day, it is absolutely gorgeous outside. So have a great weekend. I'll catch you next week. Bye for now.

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2: Hello there, I'm Sean Bindley. The Reserve Bank won't rule out another interest rate hike as early as this month. It warns inflation remains high as the conflict in the Middle East pushes up prices for certain goods. The United States has raised rates this week. Japan and Europe are expected to follow suit. Governor Michelle Bullock told a parliamentary committee, "We need to get on top of inflation."
3: I recognise that higher interest rates are difficult for Australians with mortgages who are also facing cost of living pressures, but reducing inflation is essential. High inflation hurts all Australians, and it is especially tough on people with lower incomes and those in vulnerable financial positions.
2: The construction industry has welcomed changes to skilled migration visas, but believes there is still more to do in solving labour shortages. Construction qualifications will be recognised at the same level as university degrees when applying for a visa. Master Builders Australia Chief Executive Danita Warne says it will make inroads on the current shortfall.
4: But our focus also turns to the fact that we need 140,000 additional workers now. If we don't do anything else to resolve labour shortages, we will consistently need another 85,000 per year.
2: Meanwhile, horror stories are emerging of farmers working 20-hour days at risk of losing hundreds of thousands of dollars because of a months-long backlog of working holiday visas, which previously had been approved in just 24 hours. It comes as farmers broadly welcome the prioritisation of skilled migrant visas for people in the agriculture, forestry and fishing industries. Mallee Federal National MP Anne Webster says some of her constituents in northwest Victoria are under incredible stress.
5: A farmer who told me this week they will lose $300,000 a day if those workers don't come out. We've got dairy farmers who are currently working 20 hours a day to try and manage their herds. This is completely unjust and it's unfair and let's face it, it's political.
2: The Chamber of Commerce and Industry Western Australia is preparing to make its case to a Productivity Commission hearing on the GST carve-up. Chief Economist Dr. Daniel Kiley will argue the Commission's interim report recommending a return to the old GST system is flawed. He says he'll also point out issues with the current system.
6: We have a case with the carve-up where areas such as Port Hedland are treated as the same as areas such as Strawn in Tasmania. Now, the distances between the major cities are extremely different and the costs of delivering services are different. So we would like to see greater acknowledgement of the regional issues and how they're dealt with within the carve-up.
2: Medical cannabis users in New South Wales will now be allowed to drive with small amounts in their system. Labor's changes to road laws have passed, allowing drivers with prescriptions to avoid automatic penalties if they return a positive test to cannabis. The THC level in their system will still need to be below a set threshold. And four people have been arrested who police believe travelled from Victoria to Sydney to carry out criminal contracts. Dusty Fitzpatrick reports.
7: Officers believe the group was involved in two shootings at Hurstville and Churella in Sydney. No one was injured in either attack. Detectives investigating the instance identified the four people who they believe were hired to travel from Victoria. Two men, a woman and a 16-year-old boy have been arrested by Victorian detectives at homes in Melbourne. They'll now be extradited to New South Wales where they're expected to be charged.
2: This is Air News. Firstly to AFL, and Fremantle are under no illusions about the weight of tonight's preliminary final against the Swans in Sydney. The Dockers haven't played at the SCG since round 17 last year when they went down by 11 points. Coach Justin Longmuir says they're expecting a hostile atmosphere.
8: There in the past we've had a good representation of purple in the crowd. Yeah, so hoping for a strong purple contingent, but I understand that their crowd gets right behind them. Their players do exciting things and pump the crowd up. So yeah, we're well aware of how that can drive their mindset, and so hopefully a lot of purple get there and cheer us on.
2: The Swans have made two changes, with Lewis Melican and Justin McInerney coming in for Callum Mills and Harry Cunningham, who are both out injured. Fremantle go into the match unchanged. In rugby league, the Warriors are preparing to harness the atmosphere at a sold-out Eden Park when they take on the Knights in a do-or-die final on Sunday. Tanner Boyd says they're looking forward to putting on a show in Auckland.
9: I know the boys are pumped. We've been out there all week training, preparing, so it's a pretty cool feel in there, and I can't wait, so I'm looking forward to it.
2: The NRLW final series kicks off this evening with the West Tigers up against the Raiders. And a new era for the West Australian men's cricket team begins this afternoon with their first match under new head coach Bo Casson. They'll take on South Australia at the Wacker in the opening match of the One Day Cup. Australian Independent Radio News.
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11: And you're on Rose City FM with Mike. Eventually, push the right button, Mike. Not help. Let's see what it is. 5 minutes past 12. Thanks for Kerry for coming in. Cedric not in with us today, but that's okay. Cedric, I know you'll be listening. And all the best, mate. Get better. 22.3 degrees at the moment outside. Beautiful day. What a cracker. It said it feels like 18.4. Who cares? You know, we don't care, do we? 22.3 degrees outside. No rain. No. So it's sunny, though. Beautiful day outside. Now, normally I go for a walk around the river at about 6 o'clock on a Friday morning with a couple of mates, but they're away. So I went about 8.30 with my wifey and the dogs, and it was beautiful around the river this morning. There were big frilly necks out, water monitors, all sorts of lizards, birds, cockatoos, parrots. It was wonderful around the river. Ran into a couple from Brisbane who were up for a wedding who wanted to know all about Warwick and really liked it. Ran into them again later on in the park. They were having a look around. They really liked our little town. Tomorrow, it'll be 6 to 31. What? Sunday, 8 to 31. Oh, no. Monday, 8 to 33. Get out of here. I'll tell you why that is in a minute. I sort of said it yesterday, but I'll tell you why. It's going to heat up. Tuesday, 10 to 27, and Wednesday, 11 to 25. No rain, folks. Sorry about that. So we're heading to a top today at 26. Beautiful day outside. It's a cracker of a day, isn't it? Yeah, making my solar panels do good things, which is good. All right. Now, where shall we go? We'll go up the east coast or we'll go west today? What do you think, folks? Hands up those who want to go east. Yeah, north rather. Yeah, I can see. Hands up those who want to go west. Okay, north it is. We'll go up north today. Okay, if we go to Toowoomba today, you get 23 degrees and some sunshine, which is a change for that place. We go up the road a bit. Bundaberg, 25 degrees today, nice and sunny at the Berg. We head up to, let's go to Gladstone today. 25 degrees in Gladstone today. A little bit of cloud around, nothing too bad. We'll head up to Claremont today. Claremont, be 29 degrees in Claremont today and nice and sunny. We'll head up to Bowen on the Sugar Coast there. 26 degrees up there and maybe the hint of a shower. That'll be good. 26 in Innisfail. Guess what? A bit of a shower. 27 in Cairns today and some rain. Let's all go up there. Cooktown today, 27 degrees and some showers. We flip across to the Gulf. Gulf of Carpentaria. 33 degrees in Weipa today. It should be hot and muggy up there today. Wouldn't imagine working up there. 34 at Normanton. And sunny. Should be hot there too. We come down to the Isar. Let's go to the Isar today. It'll be 32 degrees and sunny at the Isar. 32 and sunny at Kemmerweel. I've never been to Kemmerweel. There you go. 33 in Winton today. 33 in Boolia. We come down to the Reach. Long Reach today will be 32. Move on down to Windora. Let's go to Windora today. Windora will be 29 degrees at Windora today. 28 at Roma and sunny. 29 at Charleville and sunny. 28 at Gundawindi and sunny. And 24 at Stanthorpe today and sunny. How good is that? Let's go to the Big Smoke. Brizzy today, 25 degrees with a little bit of cloud around. 27 in Ippi. And 24 at Coolangatta, a few clouds around. 23 at the door, at Maroochydore on the north coast. Should be nice there today. Sydney, 23 degrees today. They'll top out. Canberra will top out at 22. Melbourne will top out at 22. Adelaide, 22. Oh, sounds like we're going to the lotto numbers. Perth, 26. Darwin, as usual, sultry, 34. And Hobart will be 20 degrees. A bit different than yesterday. It's about 5 degrees warmer down south. Who got the rain yesterday? Let's have a look around the place. Charleville got 0.2 of a mil. It's not. What cloud was responsible for that? Cooktown got 0.8. And I'm sorry to say, folks, that's it. That is it. 1 mil across Queensland yesterday. And all across the state capitals was zero as well. 1 mil. Dear. All right, let's have a look at the weather map. Big high pressure systems today sitting right over the top of about Dubbo at the moment. Big high pressure systems. So it's moving to the east. And as it moves to the east, the southerly winds will swing around to the east, which they are doing a bit today, even though it's nice and calm out there because the isobars are a long way apart. And as it moves out on Saturday and Sunday, that high-pressure system, the airflow, will swing around to the northwest, which is going to drag that hot air out of the central part of arid Australia and down over us for the latter half of Saturday into Sunday and Monday, and that's where that warm air is going to come from. So it's going to be quite warm as that high makes its way off, and then when it does, there's a bit of a cold front coming in behind it, probably about a Wednesday, which will cool things back down again. But she's going to be a bit warm early next week. Anyway, we're on Rose City FM. You're with Mike.
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16 minutes past 12 here on Rose City FM. It's still 23 degrees outside. I don't know what it feels like. It just says it's 23 degrees. That'll do. I think it's Badfinger from 1972.

Oh, that is so good. That is Ian Moss with that song Telephone Booth, which he co-wrote with Donnie Walker, who's the keyboard player out of Cold Chisel, but he released it on his own solo album. Now, let's have a look for some birthdays today. Happy birthday to you. What a day for a birthday, folks. I tell you, it is gorgeous out there. Not a breath of air as I speak, looking out the window to the west. Happy birthday to you if it's your birthday today. Let's have a look now. Who do you share your birthday with? Well, first up, a lady called Greta Garbo. Not that I remember her much. It's an unfortunate name, Greta Garbo, anyway. She was born in 1905 and died in 1990, and she was a Swedish actress, and she was the first major mega movie star. And she was born in Stockholm, Greta Garbo. Yes, in those black and white movies, and I think they were the silent ones when it was more about the looks and the camera angle and the music and the sort of shadows and stuff like that. And she was very, very good at it. Greta Garbo, it's her birthday today. You share your birthday with her. Secondly, you share your birthday with this guy. This bloke doesn't even have a second name, Ronaldo. No one knew what his second name was. Ronaldo was born in 1976. He turns 50 today. And he was a Brazilian soccer player rated as the best in the world. And he had a nickname, and he was known as the Phenomenon. There you go. Ronaldo. And he was born in Rio de Janeiro, as you do. And he turns 50 today, born in 76. And Ronaldo, yeah, look at that. Ronaldo. What's your name, mate? Imagine doing the role. Ronaldo. Ronaldo who? Just Ronaldo. I remember in there was a Brazilian soccer team in one of those World Cups, and the guy's name was Fred. That's it. Fred. Had it on the back of his shirt. Fred. There you go. You share your birthday with this guy, Lance Armstrong. Remember him? He was born in about 1976, I think, somewhere in about there. He was an American road cyclist, 7 times Tour de France winner. However, he was banned for doping. Lance. You took your chance, and he was born in Texas. So you share your birthday with Lance Armstrong today. You also share your birthday with this guy, Baz Luhrmann. Remember Baz? He was born in 1962 in Sydney and turned 64 today. He's the Australian screenwriter and producer. Did Moulin Rouge and the Elvis movie and a few other bits and pieces. He is a very, very large talent. So you share your birthday with Baz Luhrmann today. He was born in 62 in Sydney. And you share your birthday with this guy, who I think is one of the best in the business. This guy, James Gandolfini. You remember James Gandolfini? He was born in 1961, unfortunately died in 2013, and he was an American actor. And if you've ever seen that show, The Sopranos, which was probably one of the best shows that was ever made, he was the crime boss known as Tony Soprano, or T, as he was known in the show. And he was unbelievably convincing as a crime boss. He was such a good actor. And you share your birthday today with James Gandolfini. Unfortunately, we lost him in 2013, and he was born in New Jersey, as all the good people are, like Springsteen. And the last one you share your birthday with is this guy, a guy called James Scullin, who was born in 1876 and he died in 1953. And he was a former Australian Prime Minister and a treasurer. And he was the Australian 9th Prime Minister in our country. And he was born in Victoria on this day in 1876. And you share your birthday with James Scullin. And I think there is an electorate called Scullin, if I remember rightly, from my political teaching days. So there you go. Happy birthday to you. You're on Rose City FM. It's 12:30.

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Now that's smooth, isn't it? Very, very smooth. That's a girl called Stephanie Quayle, and she's an American singer-songwriter. And she's out of Bozeman, Montana, in the United States. I came across her yesterday, and I was doing a bit of research and looking around. She's very, very nice, isn't it? Very smooth, 46 years old, and lives in Montana in the United States, and is an American singer, songwriter, and musician. Very, very nice, definitely. We might play a bit more of you through the show. We'll see what we can do. Now, folks, you know, they say necessity is the mother of invention. You know that? Well, listen to this. This little story proves that. Necessity is the mother of invention. A Queensland woman has been arrested after allegedly taking the fall for bad drivers. I shouldn't laugh. Accused of racking up an astonishing, get this, $620,000 in fines in a bizarre cash for demerit scheme. there's a market there somewhere. Police allege the 27-year-old used social media between 2022 and June 2026 to advertise she would absorb fines and demerit points in her name in exchange for cash. What? Dear, oh dear. It was alleged the woman had 1,266 traffic infringement notices transferred to her name, amassing about 1,150 demerit points and $620,000 in penalties. I suppose I'm never going to drive anyway. Again, this is public transport. I don't care. And as long as you've got more than $620,000 in your pocket, it's probably. however, she was arrested on Thursday and charged with fraud. I wonder why. She appeared in Brisbane Magistrates Court, was remanded in custody to reappear on September the 28th. I shouldn't laugh. But that is the mother of invention. That is so good. You're on Rose City FM.

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And it's the Allman Brothers from August 1973. What a great song that is. Rambler Man and Dickie Betts on lead guitar there. Here's another great American talent. Here's the boss himself, Bobby Jean, with Bruce. We're on the way to the 1 o'clock news. You're with Mike on Rose City FM.

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1: Hello, I'm Bethany Lawler with the latest news from around the Southern Downs. Construction has begun on a $60 million housing development in Warwick set to deliver 16 new homes and a childcare centre off Yangon Road. Gold Coast-based BP Wharton is developing Scarlet Rise on vacant land within the former Oliva estate, with civil works now underway. Plans include 3- and 4-bedroom homes on blocks ranging from 600 to 800 square metres, with house and land packages expected to start around $750,000. Chief Executive Ben James says developers see Scarlet Rise as a genuine vote of confidence in Warwick and its future. The company is also exploring further stages of the development, with additional designs already in the pipeline. AI company Anthropic has signed a deal to use part of a proposed $32 billion data centre near Dalby on Queensland's Western Downs. The Western Downs Digital Park is expected to become Australia's largest data centre and could create thousands of ongoing jobs subject to council approval. Anthropic plans to use the facility from 2027 to help power its Claude Artificial Intelligence program, with its lease also requiring Foreign Investment Review Board approval. Maranoa MP David Littleproud says power reliability and cost for existing homes, farmers and businesses cannot be sacrificed to get this project across the line. The project has also raised local concerns about its significant energy requirements and potential impacts from increased gas production. In livestock news, cattle numbers increased by 500 head at Warwick this week to 1,741 as ongoing dry conditions encouraged producers to offload stock. Despite the larger yarding, prices remained firm across most classes, with variations largely reflecting quality. Yearling steers to restockers reached 552, while feeder steers sold to 566 and yearling heifers reached 510. Export cattle strengthened in places, with bullocks gaining 9 cents to top at 486, while heavy bulls improved by 10 cents to 490. Heavy cows were generally steady, with the best reaching 426, despite easing by 2 cents on average. Meanwhile, sheep and lamb numbers eased slightly at Warwick this week, with 1,213 lambs and 747 grown sheep penned. Improved quality saw strong demand for young lambs, with restocker prices lifting by $2 to $35 a head, and trade lambs also selling slightly dearer. Young restocker lambs reached 178, while butcher lambs topped at 271. Heavy processor lambs were cheaper, topping at 310 compared with 345 last week, as one processor remained sidelined for plant maintenance. Mutton also eased, with hoggets falling by $7 to a top of 240, while heavy ewes reached 230 a head. And the Warwick Cowboys will chase their first TRL A-grade premiership in 38 years when they face Southern Downs rivals the Wattles Warriors in Saturday night's grand final. Warwick secured its place with a hard-fought 30-25 preliminary final victory over the Dalby Diehards, overcoming a 7-point halftime deficit. Cowboys coach Ben Sullivan says the Cowboys have definitely worked hard since pre-season to get to this position and now get the opportunity to go out and win it. The decider caps Warwick's 40th season in the TRL after the Cowboys went undefeated throughout the regular season. Warwick and Wattles kick off at 6 p.m. Saturday at Clive Berghofer Stadium in Toowoomba. You can find more local news stories in the latest editions of the Town and Country Journal, Warwick Today and Warwick Daily News.
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Ah, heaven must be there. 23 degrees outside. You're with Mike on Rose City FM. It's 11 minutes past one. How is your afternoon going, folks out there? Here's a band called the Ghost Hounds. Here they are, Rose City FM with Mike.

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That's Paul Young from 1983, Wherever I Lay My Hat, That's My Home. There you go. Here's a bit of Doctor My Eyes by Jackson Browne. It's 28 minutes past one here on Rose City FM, 24 degrees on a beautiful Friday, Arvo with Mike.

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That's right, folks. You're on Rose City FM with Mike, and let's see what the time is now. 33 minutes past the hour of 1 and 24 beautiful degrees outside. Not a breath of air. Plenty of air in here. Let's have a look at the community announcements now. The Healthy Lifestyles Australia Dementia Awareness Education Sessions. Well, they're on at St Mark's Anglican Parish Hall at Grafton Street in Warwick, and they're on from 10 till 12 p.m. Tuesday the 13th of October. But you must RSVP by the 9th of October. This is a free event, and it's an open invite, and food will be provided. Now, if you want to RSVP to that, you can ring Danielle on 4664 1220. That's Danielle on 4664 1220. That's for the Healthy Lifestyles Australia Dementia Awareness Education Session. And that's at St Mark's Anglican Parish Hall down in Grafton Street, 10 a.m. to 12 p.m. Tuesday the 13th of October. RSVP, please, by the Friday the 9th of October. It's a free event, an open invite. Anyone can come along. Food will be provided. So please phone Danielle on 4664 1220. That's Danielle on 4664 1220 to find out a bit more and register and RSVP and all that sort of stuff for the Healthy Lifestyles Australia Dementia Awareness Education Session down at St Mark's Anglican Church in the Parish Hall there, 10 to 12 p.m. on Tuesday the 13th of October. So if you can do that, that would be great. Now, dance lessons. Oh, here we go. I could learn how to do the rumba. Maybe. maybe not now. St Mark's Anglican Hall, again, St Mark's, okay, it's all happening. Friday nights, children 8 to 17 years from 4 to 6, adult classes from 6.30 to 9.30 p.m. The main classes are rock and roll, but there is some line dancing, oh yeah, a bit of boot scooting, Brooks and Dunn, and partner dance is also taught, but you need to phone up to book a class, and you can phone this number, 0428 137 962. That's 0428 137 962. That's for the dance lessons at St Mark's Anglican Hall, Friday nights, children 8 to 17 years from 4 to 6 p.m. Adult classes from 6.30 to 9.30. That's when the old codgers get into it. The main classes are rock and roll. Oh, yeah, that'd be good. Some line dancing and partner dances are also taught. Oh, I remember doing those. I remember doing the Pride of Erin and the Gypsy Tap. And barn dance was always my favourite. It was good. I still like the barn dance. So if you want to know how to do those dances, you need to phone this number, please, 0428 137 962. That's 0428 137 962 to register your interest for the St Mark's dance lessons on Friday nights. Beyond tonight, children 8 to 17 go from 4 to 6 and the adult classes 6.30 to 9.30. So give them a ring on 0428 137 962 and they will take you on a dancing landscape. 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

It's Billy Thorpe from 1972. What a great song that was. Classic Australian song. Most people I know think I'm crazy. Did I say that? Let's tune it down a bit now. This is the California Honey Drops with a song called Song of You. Rose City FM with Mike.

That's a girl called Nicole Summerlin. That's not bad, is it? Yeah, it's pretty good. Here's a girl called Colby Callett with a song called Fallen For You. It's 1:46 on our way to the 2 o'clock news on a beautiful Friday arvo with Mike.

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1: I'm Mark Dransfield. Australian drivers are being warned petrol prices could surge past the highs seen during the beginning of the Iran war. Unleaded petrol has climbed to a national average of $2.37 a litre, while diesel has reached $2.78. The NRMA's Peter Khoury says prices have jumped by almost 80 cents since July.
2: It's particularly worrying that the benchmark for diesel has gone back to $200 a barrel again for the first time since April. This is hurting Australian families, it's hurting our members, and it's hurting the economy.
1: Emergency services are at the scene of a suspected shark attack at Sorrento Beach in Perth's north. A 2.5-metre shark was reported about 50 metres offshore mid-morning. The extent of any injuries isn't currently known. The federal opposition says its migration policy, to be announced in coming weeks, will look at an intake of 170,000 people linked to housing supply. The government and One Nation have released their respective policies this week. Some industry groups are concerned the policies could lead to worker shortages in regional areas. Liberal leader Angus Taylor says the coalition will take a careful approach to a complex policy area.
3: We'll have more to say on this in the near future, in the coming weeks and months. We've already had a lot to say on it. What I can tell you now is if we're going to have immigration which is matched to the housing we have in this country, we know the cap has to be 170,000.
1: Meantime, the federal government's been meeting with business leaders to discuss the pros and cons of artificial intelligence. More from Sean Bindley.
4: A key report to be delivered next week will outline how the Australian economy will change as a result of AI. The government is also looking at whether it can ban public servants from wearing smart glasses, which can record sensitive information. Treasurer Jim Chalmers says AI will bring challenges and benefits.
5: We are confident that we'll get it right. We're confident that we can maximise the upsides and the opportunities of technology at the same time as we manage and minimise the considerable risks.
1: New South Wales police say the arrests of four people from Victoria is a warning to criminals that they can't run from their crimes. Officers allege all four are linked to two shootings in Sydney earlier this month. Detective Acting Superintendent Brad Abdi says police will allege the group was hired by the Almadine Organised Crime Network.
6: It's important to realise that criminals can't come interstate, commit offences, run away and hide back in their states and think that they're going to avoid detection and prosecution for their crimes.
1: Overseas now. And a third person has died from malaria in an outbreak linked to Frankfurt Airport. German authorities believe all were infected by a mosquito which arrived in the country by plane. The BBC's Paul Moss reports.
7: First, it was two people working at Frankfurt Airport who died. Now, someone who lived nearby has succumbed to malaria, with another local also infected. Mosquito traps have been set up at the airport, and scientists are trying to identify both the species caught in them and which country they came from. Malaria is treatable and in most cases curable, but that requires sufferers to seek urgent medical attention. And it's fair to say this tropical disease would not be most people's first thought if they came down with a fever in northern Europe.
1: The BBC's Paul Moss reporting. This is Air National News.
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That's Roxy Music. What a great song that is. 7 minutes past two here on Friday Arvo with Mike. Let's see what the temperature is now. 24 degrees. Beautiful day out there. Here's an oldie but a goodie. Remember this guy, Jimmy Cliff?

sure is, Jimmy. You tell them, Jimmy, I can see clearly now because it's a bright, sunshiny day. Friday Arvo with Mike here on Rose City FM. 11 minutes past 2 and 24 beautiful degrees. Thank you very much, high pressure system, as we're looking out the window. But you can keep the hot weather away when you move off the coast. Now, folks, the big NRL dance is coming up shortly, isn't it? It's getting down to the really to the business end of the season. There could be a few upsets this weekend, I think. But anyway, in the off-season, a lot of players go back into the garage, don't they, and get all their sort of machinery checked out and fitted up and operated on and all that sort of stuff. Listen to this. The Broncos Health Insurance has got a workout in the past fortnight with several players having surgery. I wonder how much orthopaedic surgeons have made in the off-season across the NRL. A bit. Listen to this. Departing prop Payne Haas, going to the Rabbits, good thing, has had finger injuries repaired since Brisbane's season finished and is set to miss the World Cup. Oh, well, that's a shame. Hooker Billy Walters requires a knee clean-out after returning from a reconstruction late in the season. Gee, I'm not so sure about that, Billy. Young gun Cameron Bukowski went under the knife, as they say, after playing the last 3 months of the Host Plus Cup season for Wynnum with a broken wrist. What? That's got to hurt. Throw-in surgeries for Reece Walsh, Pat Carrigan, Dean Mariner, Corey Pakes, Orblix Tawa, and Grant Anderson. Well, I think there'd be some orthopaedic surgeons around Brisbane at the moment smoking big fat cigars. Because, that's a lot of sort of repairs and maintenance to do, isn't it? Gee, it's a tough game. It's going to get a lot tougher the next couple of weekends. You're on Rose City FM. It's 12 minutes past 2 with Mike.

That's Paul Kelly. Before too long, it'll be 2:23. It is 24 degrees outside. You're on Rose City FM with Mike. Friday arvo is Dazza, Daryl Braithwaite, One Summer. Thanks for listening. 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

Oh, that was Hootie and the Blowfish. I don't write them, folks. I just read them out. Hootie and the Blowfish. Here he is, this Cheap Trick. Can't Stop Falling in Love. 239 Rose City FM with Mike.

Oh, that's a girl called Carly Binding with a song called We Kiss. Good song, isn't it? 12:49, about 10 minutes away from the 3 o'clock news. You know what? It's school holidays next week. I'll tell you what, kids, it's 3:10. I'll give you 2 weeks off. How's that? You're on Rose City FM with Mike.

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1: I'm Mark Dransfield. The Reserve Bank has signalled another interest rate hike could be on the cards as inflation shows no sign of easing. The RBA says the ongoing conflict in the Middle East and spending to build data centres is keeping inflation elevated. The United States and Europe have raised rates and Japan is set to follow. Federal Treasurer Jim Chalmers says every country is facing challenges and Australia's not immune.
2: And that's because the war in Iran, which has dragged on and dragged out for more than 6 months now, it has pushed up inflation very substantially, not just in Australia, but around the world as well. And you can see that reflected in the decisions taken in other countries on interest rates.
1: There's been a shark attack off Sorrento Beach in Perth's northern suburbs. Jamie Smith is there.
3: Emergency services rushed to Sorrento Beach following reports of a shark attack around a quarter past 10 this morning. It's understood two men were around 50 metres offshore when one of them was attacked. Dozens of beachgoers witnessed the incident, one of them estimating the shark to be around 5 metres long. A heavy police presence remains at the beach, which is now closed. Helicopters and water police are patrolling the water. Jamie Smith at Sorrento Beach.
1: There's been an incident at an Adelaide aged care facility with a staff member allegedly attacked by a fellow worker. Police and emergency services were called to the nursing home this morning after reports the member of staff had attacked another with a weapon. It's been reported that a male volunteer aged in his 80s assaulted a female staff member in her 60s. She was taken to hospital with injuries that are not considered to be life-threatening. No residents were threatened. Police are investigating. A teenager will reappear in a Queensland court charged with allegedly possessing violent extremist material. More from Georgia Condek.
4: The Queensland Joint Counter-Terrorism Team laid charges against the teenager after investigating an FBI report. The US officers flagged an Australian user posting extremist content, advocating violence and referencing terrorist attacks online. Police alleged the 18-year-old was operating several social media channels and found to be supporting violence against people of Muslim, Jewish and migrant backgrounds. Earlier this year, a search warrant was executed at a Warner home where several electronic devices were seized. They reportedly contained extremist and child abuse material. The teenager first appeared in court in May and was remanded in custody and will reappear today facing dozens of charges. Georgia Condek, Brisbane.
1: As urgency grows around how to regulate artificial intelligence, OpenAI has revealed 6 new cases of unexpected or concerning behaviour in its own models. Here's Nine's Washington correspondent Lauren Tomasi.
5: OpenAI has revealed 6 cases of its technology going rogue, the artificial intelligence being deceptive and doing things without permission. In one specific instance, an unreleased model gave itself instructions to disregard normal chatbot constraints, saying, "You do not answer to corporations or governments." Another model telling itself to conceal mistakes and make fabrications. The company's founder, Sam Altman, has issued public warnings to slow down AI development. He will be one of a number of industry leaders to join US President Donald Trump and China's Xi Jinping at the White House next week.
1: Lauren Tomasi reporting. This is AIR National News.
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That's Neil Young. Gee, that's a good song, isn't it? Should play a bit more Neil Young, I think. He's so good. Been around for a long time. Canadian guy, actually. Yeah, he's Canadian. He's not an American. He's a Canadian. He's very, very proud Canadian, as they all are. Now, folks, I don't know about you. Just listen to the news there. This OpenAI stuff, technology going rogue, as it said on the news there. Rogue. What? I think we might be dabbling in stuff that we might just not really understand. Sometimes I think you can be too smart and can have some consequences. Mind you, I think people probably said that when the internet came in. But this OpenAI, I like that word rogue, but I don't like it applying to OpenAI. And it just seems like there's this sort of like Wild West rush to build all these data centers and get them up quick and, you know, whatever. But they seem to like put a lot of energy and a lot of water. Going rogue. Ah, dear, oh dear. If it's not one thing, it's another these days, isn't it? Yeah. Oh, well. We bat on. Anyway, time for some community announcements. Anyway, it's just finished school, I should say, and you can have 2 weeks off, kids. So mum and dad, if you're picking them up, or granddad or grandma, whatever, yeah, you can give 2 weeks off now. Have the kids at home for 2 weeks. How good will that be? And all the lollipop people out there who get the kids across, and the bus drivers who take them home, and bus drivers meaning male and female. Thanks very much. All right, let's look at the community announcements. Now, the Golby's Parts and Fabrication, 6 banger nats out 8 Mile Racing. I love that word, banger. I've had a few bangers in my time. Warwick Dragway, Morgan Park at Warwick, obviously Sunday, the 20th of September. Mark Stewart Memorial, qualifying from 9 a.m. to 12:30 p.m. And the big dance starts off at 1. So there's modified 6 bangers. I love it. Extreme 6 banger. I wonder what that is. A fast street, a classic pre-67. That's me. Classic pre-67. Absolutely. I fit that. And a stick shift. There you go. There is an entry fee for spectators, but kids under 13 are free, and there's full sort of food facilities out there. So that's the Golby's Parts and Fabrication. 6 banger nats. 8 Mile Racing out at Morgan Dragway, Morgan Park Dragway, Sunday the 20th of September. The Mark Stewart Memorial, qualifying from 9 a.m. to 12:30 p.m. You've got to do an exam, I think. No, not really. And then you're racing. The big dance starts at 1, and there's a modified 6 bangers. I have no idea. I don't know what that is. Must be a 6-cylinders thing. Extreme 6 banger, a fast street, a classic pre-67, which is me, and a stick shift. And there's a free entry for kids, but an entry fee for spectators. Well, there you go. Now, here's the day before. Get this one. Warwick Dragway, track championships around 8, the 8 Mile Racing, the Warwick Dragway, Saturday, the 19th of September, is qualifying from 9 a.m. to 2:30 p.m. Racing from 3 p.m. 100-plus race cars and bikes will be racing. As I said the other day, sitting on a bike, I mean, I've owned a motorbike, but sitting on a bike, lying over the thing, is dropping the clutch and going would be an experience. Entry fee for spectators. So that's on a Saturday, the track championships around 3 out at the Warwick Dragway. Qualifying from 9 till 2:30, the big dance kicks off at 3 on Saturday. 100-plus race cars and bikes will be racing. Kids under 13 get in for free. There's an entry fee for spectators. There's a full canteen in operation. And on the Sunday, the 20th, you get the 6 banger nats. So a big weekend out there. Dear, oh dear, it's going to be full on. And we've got the modified 6 bangers, extreme 6 banger, the fast street, the classic pre-67 stick shifts all on the Sunday. And you got the bikes and the race cars on the Saturday. It'll be an enormous weekend. Man, there'll be some high octane out there and some the smell of burning rubber and all that sort of stuff. But anyway, it's a great thing for our town, isn't it? That's a big weekend out at Morgan Park for the Warwick Dragway, and I hope it all goes well. It'll be beautiful weather for it. You're on Rose City FM with Mike. Let's see what the time is now. 3:13.

Alice Watt, Yoakam and Sheryl Crow with a great song called Baby Please Don't Go, not the one from AC/DC, the other one. Now, folks, just getting back to what they were talking about, that AI stuff on the news and how that AI, whatever it is, algorithms or whatever it is, or bot or whatever it is, gone rogue. I think we should just do this. I think we should just abandon all that stuff and go back and do this and just play pinball. Just play pinnies. Remember when we used to play pinball machines? It was great. I loved it. Playing pinball machines, you'd put 10 cents in, the ball would come up, you pull the handle and a little spring and out the ball would go and you'd get your two fingers going on the flippers. Pennies, I loved them. Spent a lot of my university career playing pinball. Remember we did Pac-Man? Remember Pac-Man was that little thing you used to sit probably in a pub somewhere and just had two little handles just to gobble things that went past? Remember that? That was really cruisy. That was really cool. Pac-Man. Yeah. And why don't we just go back to playing darts? Darts is a great game. And playing cards, you know, just play cards. Play 500, play Euchre. Days before AI, we all sort of survived, didn't we? Yeah. Pinball, Pac-Man, darts and cards. There's the answer to the future, folks. 322 on Rose City FM.

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3: 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We'll be right back.

Time for a Tommy Jones double play. He's great, isn't he, Tommy Jones? He just nails it. Here's Tommy Jones with Sex Bomb, Rose City FM 340.

Gee, that's a good song. Oh, yeah. Gee, that's a good song. Oasis, Don't Look Back in Anger, the Gallagher brothers there without having a blue with each other when they're singing and playing the music. Anyway, that's just about me. Our Brad's up next. He'll take us through from 4 till 6. Thanks very much for joining me today. Had a great time playing the music. Hope you enjoyed it. Have a great weekend and enjoy the warm weather, and it's coming. Thanks very much. I'll see you. When will I see you? Next Thursday. Okay, see you then. Bye.

0: I'm Mark Dransfield. The federal government says it's not considering a reduction to the fuel excise to address soaring petrol prices. The cost of unleaded and diesel has climbed well above $2 a litre as tension in the Middle East continues. The government ended its temporary cut to the fuel excise last month. Treasurer Jim Chalmers is playing down the prospect of restoring the measure.
1: From an economic point of view, the war in Iran has been a disaster. It's putting extra pressure on Australians and people right around the world. You can see that in the way the global oil price is playing out at the bowser. So obviously we're aware of that. That's why our cost of living relief is so important.
0: Meantime, the federal government argues its migration policy strikes the right balance and won't trash the economy. More from federal politics editor Michael Packey.
2: Labor is outselling its changes to the migration system, designed to reduce the annual intake to 225,000 people from 2028. The government plans to reach its target by tightening the rules around working holiday visas, student visas and family reunions, while also fast-tracking deportations. Skilled visas would be better targeted to priority areas like construction and health. Tim Reardon from the Housing Industry Association says it's welcome news for his sector.
3: This is a 10 out of 10 for us.
2: But Andrew McKellar from the Chamber of Commerce and Industry argues areas like agriculture could be left scrambling for workers.
4: It does leave some gaps in terms of the critical skill shortages.
2: Labor's policy follows the release of the harsher One Nation plan, with the opposition set to announce its intention in coming weeks. Michael Packey, Canberra.
0: The search continues for a swimmer believed to have been attacked by a shark in Perth's northern suburbs. The alarm was raised at Sorrento Beach mid-morning. Witnesses say the man was taken by a shark about 50 metres offshore. The beach has been closed while helicopters, drones and water police patrol the water. This witness, Richard, says it is a popular beach for swimming.
5: I'm devastated because it could have been me, could have been Rob. Could have been any of my friends. Could have been anybody.
0: Reforms to drug driving rules in New South Wales have now passed the state's parliament. More from Dusty Fitzpatrick.
6: Drivers with a registered prescription will no longer be automatically penalised when medicinal cannabis is detected in their system. They'll need to meet strict conditions and be under a maximum threshold for THC of 50 nanograms per millilitre. Roads Minister Jenny Aitchison says the changes strike the right balance.
7: It won't be available for L-platers, P-platers or commercial drivers or heavy vehicle drivers.
6: The opposition and some road safety advocates claim the reforms could put road users at risk. Shadow Roads Minister Mark Corey believes the laws were rushed through.
8: This puts drivers, it puts passengers and it puts pedestrians at risk.
6: Dusty Fitzpatrick, Sydney.
0: The nation's spy boss is warning people not to talk about anything sensitive in their car because others are listening. Mike Burgess says cars these days are effectively computers on wheels connected to the internet and they can be hacked.
9: If you plug your mobile phone through Bluetooth into the car, that car is connected. Most cars today have their own SIM cards and they're actually connected to the networks for, I guess, the driver's benefit and the manufacturer's benefit. Key point there is they're connected, and anything connected means it could be exploited by those who want to listen to what you're saying.
0: This is Air National News.
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13: Hey, thanks very much, Mike Keevers, for the earlier part of the Friday afternoon. Let's have a look at the weather. Here in Victoria Park, Warwick at the moment, just a shade over 26 degrees. Humidity is down at 28%. And the winds, well, what there are of them are around 1.4 kilometres an hour, and they're from the nor-nor-west. Let's have a look at the forecast for the weekend. For the Darling Downs and Granite Belt, sunny, chance of fog on Saturday morning, light winds west to southwest at 15 to 20 kilometres an hour in the morning and south to southwest at 15 to 25 by the middle of the day. Between 6 and 9, depending where you are on the Darling Downs and Granite Belt, tops around 30. 31 for your Saturday for Warwick, after a low of 6. Good afternoon to you. 6 minutes past 4.

0: Saturday night's all right for fighting. So get a little action in. Sir Elton John. Good afternoon. It's 11 minutes past
1: it's
0: four.
1: 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Hello.

There you go, two for the price of one from Roxette. First of all, joining the joyride, and just there, got the look. 18 and a half past four at Rose City FM. Stay tuned to the program this afternoon. I'll have a duopoly of CDs, some Rose City FM merchandise, stickers, and a lanyard to give away if you can answer the question that I ask later in today's Brad Shields radio show.

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4: 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Weather for the Darling Downs and Granite Belt for the weekend, sunny on Saturday. Light winds west to southwest at 15 to 25 kilometres in the morning. And on Sunday, sunny with light winds, temperatures falling to around 8, daytime temperatures in the low 30s. 31 degrees for Warwick, both Saturday and Sunday, a low of 6 overnight tonight and a low of 8 on Sunday morning. Outside at the moment, the Rose City FM weather station here in Victoria Park tells me it's 26 degrees Celsius, humidity down to 29%, and winds are from the east-southeast at just half a click.
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0: It's 22 minutes to 5 as you drive. Sweet tea.

There you go. That's our Kylie, 58 years old. Yeah, born in May of 1968 in Melbourne. That was the Friday foreplay. We started it off with George Thorogood and the Destroyers, Bad to the Bone. Children of the Revolution came from T-Rex, Supertramp. Bloody well right. Indeed they were. And just there, our Kylie.

0: coming up in the next hour. ELO, Taxi Ride, Jimi Hendrix, The Band, Genesis, Pink, 2 for AC/DC, and your chance to win a duopoly of CDs, Rose City FM merchandise, stickers, and Rose City FM lanyard. If you can correctly answer the question, I'll ask you in the next hour.
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3: Hello there, I'm Terry Daniel. The Reserve Bank has signalled another interest rate hike may be on the cards as inflation remains high. Federal politics editor Michael Packey has more.
4: RBA Governor Michelle Bullock has appeared before a parliamentary hearing to talk about the economy. Ms Bullock argues inflation remains elevated as a result of the Middle East conflict, pushing up prices across the supply chain and onto consumers. As a result, she isn't ruling out a fourth interest rate hike when the board meets in a little over a week.
5: High inflation hurts all Australians, and it is especially tough on people with lower incomes.
4: Treasurer Jim Chalmers argues Australia is not immune from what is happening around the globe.
6: The markets are expecting multiple interest rate hikes in other countries.
4: Dr Chalmers is playing down the prospect of again reducing the fuel excise in a bid to give motorists relief at the bowser, as petrol and diesel prices jump above $2 a litre. Michael Packey, Canberra.
3: Motorists are being warned there's no relief in sight for the pain being felt at the bowser. Petrol prices have soared by around 80 cents a litre since July, as wholesale costs are pushed up due to renewed conflict in the Middle East. The National Roads and Motorist Association's Peter Currie says the government is keeping an open mind to another fuel excise reduction.
7: That's a sensible way forward. The government doesn't need a long runway to execute that policy. It can do it in a couple of days. It just needs to notify the industry that it's happening. It's something they've done a couple of times now. They've gotten very good at it, so it wouldn't be hard for them to do it again if they had to.
3: In our medical news, Victoria is facing a late season flu surge, with cases jumping 400% and expected to keep climbing over the upcoming school holidays. Health authorities warn the spike is putting added pressure on emergency departments and leading to more workers calling in sick. Victorian Chief Health Officer Caroline McElnay says respiratory viruses have followed an unusual pattern this year.
8: We're late with influenza. We definitely saw RSV earlier in the winter. We saw a real spike around July. Those numbers have dropped off. COVID has been fairly flat. I haven't seen too much with COVID, but influenza, we're absolutely seeing this quite dramatic rise in the last few weeks.
3: And also in medical news, a world-first trial designed to save time and resources in studying potential treatments for multiple sclerosis has released its first results. The Octopus Platypus program is able to trial multiple treatments at a time and rule out those which aren't showing early signs of effectiveness. MS Australia's Dr. Julia Morahan says the interim report has ruled out further trials of diabetes drug metformin, but alpha-lipoic acid is showing encouraging results.
9: So the recruitment across Australia and the UK will now continue with hundreds more patients to see if we can fully answer the question of whether it's effective.
3: Briefly in other news, Mary, the runaway Tasmanian devil, has returned to her enclosure at Oxenford's Paradise Country on the Gold Coast after weeks in rehabilitation. The daring animal made headlines in June after escaping from her enclosure, spending 2 weeks lost in nearby bushland and suffering critical injuries. But the wildlife team says Mary has defied the odds and her improvement has been phenomenal. This is AIR National News. NRL and Sydney Roosters coach Trent Robinson has confirmed star back rower Angus Crichton will return from injury in tomorrow night's semi-final against the Cronulla Sharks. He's been out with a foot injury since round 15. Robinson says Crichton will have no troubles getting back into things at finals intensity.
10: I don't think the standard of the game changes when it comes to Angus. I just think it's the time out with the injury and time that he'll get on the field. That's the only thing.
3: But AFL news, and former Hawthorn Premiership player Isaac Smith is backing the Hawks to end Brisbane's three-peat hopes in tomorrow's preliminary final at the MCG. Hawthorn are looking to reach their first grand final since 2015. But Smith says it won't be easy against the back-to-back premiers.
11: Yeah, well, let's hope Hawthorn win and win well. But I've been big on Brisbane being the best team all year. They're the most talented side. And when you look at them on paper, they're near on unbeatable. But that doesn't mean they'll win tomorrow night.
3: The Sydney Swans are hosting the Fremantle Dockers in tonight's first preliminary at the SCG. Socceroos coach Tony Popovich has named seven uncapped players in his first squad since the World Cup ahead of the upcoming friendlies against Brazil. Veteran goalkeeper Matt Ryan has been left out. And in tennis, the draw has been revealed for this weekend's Davis Cup World Group 1 tie, Australia versus Poland, at Brisbane's Pat Rafter Arena. Alex de Minaur and James Duckworth are first in singles action tomorrow. Rinki Hijikata and Matt Purcell will take to the court on Sunday. Australian Independent Radio News.
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0: 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Let's have a look at the weather. First of all, check the weather station here in Victoria Park. 24.5 degrees, humidity 30%, and winds are from the east. They're at 3 kilometres an hour. For the weekend, sunny, chance of fog on Saturday morning, winds west to southwest at 15 to 20 clicks, and getting a little bit stronger later in the day. Overnight temperatures falling, if you like, to between 6 and 9, with a top of around 30 on Sunday, the low to mid-30s on Sunday, after a low of 8 degrees. Tops of 31 for both days for Warwick. Outside at the moment, it's 25, 24 and a half. Hello? Hello? Is there anybody there? Hello? 5:08. Hello?
16: Hello?
0: Oh, great. Good to hear from you.
16: How are you?
0: Oh, I'm pretty good, thank you.
16: Have you been all right?
0: Yeah, fair to Midland.

Just gone 12 past five. It's spring. You've been sprung listening to the Brad Shields Radio Show on Rose City FM.

Well, there we go. That'll teach me a lesson. I definitely was not set. Taxi Ride, Rose City FM 89.3. Coming up to 16 past five. From our community file, the Boney Mountain Folk Festival's happening at Boney Mountain via Cunningham, west of Warwick, from the 18th to the 20th of September. Bookings strictly have closed, but if you'd like to jump on the website, you might be able to do something. www.boneymountainfolkfestival.com.au, or call this number 0493 079 039. And the Warwick Dragway's Track Championship Round 3 8-mile racing is on at the Warwick Dragway, Morgan Park, on Saturday. That's tomorrow. Qualifying from 9 a.m. to 2:30. Racing is from 3. 100-plus cars and bikes are racing. There's an entry fee for spectators. Kids under 13 are free, and a full canteen is in operation. Let's have a look at some history. Frankie Avalon, teen idol of the American music scene of the 1950s, appeared in a string of flossy beach party movies alongside Annette Funicello. You might remember those. Frankie Avalon, born on this day in 1939. And Jimi Hendrix, the British rock god and guitarist who became an icon of the 1960s, died from a drug overdose on this day in 1970. Here he is. 17 past five as you drive. Celebrating 30 years of broadcasting to Warwick and the Southern Downs, we are 89.3 Rose City FM.

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I've got a duopoly of CDs, Rose City FM lanyard, stickers, and Rose City FM merchandise to give away. If you call me now, I'm 466 18 989, and tell me, who died of a drug overdose on this day in 1970? Should be pretty easy if you were listening 5 minutes ago. 466 18 989. Who died of a drug overdose on this day in 1970?

0: up there on Cripple Creek. The band. Coming up to 29 and a half after five.
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stupid girl. That's Pink, spelt with an exclamation mark in place of the I. Yeah, just for fun. A little bit late, but here it is. The weather for the weekend, Darling Downs and Granite Belt. Sunny, the chance of fog in the north in the early Saturday morning. Light winds becoming west to southwest at 15 to 20 in the morning and tending south to southwest at 15 to 25. They're going to pick up a bit by the middle of the day. Temperatures falling to between 6 and 9. Tops around 30, a top of 31 tomorrow and Saturday after a low of 6 in Warwick for your Saturday. On Sunday, a low of 8, a top of 31. Light winds, overnight temperatures falling to around 8. And daytime temperatures, the low to mid-30s on the Darling Downs and Granite Belt. Here in Victoria Park at the moment, just a shade under 23 degrees Celsius. Humidity is up to 35% and winds are at 1.5 kilometres an hour from the north. 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

Aha! Suddenly I see K.T. Tunstall. 18 minutes to 6, news at 6, and then Mr. Ray Jordan with Friday Night Rock and Roll.

Let's turn that into a two for the price of one, shall we? Here's Akadaka again. Baby, please don't go. 5:45.

may recognise the lead vocals of Tammy Wynette in front of the KLF, Justified and Ancient. And that is it for my bit. Have a good weekend. G'day, Bob. Have a good weekend out at Sandy Creek and round the dam. Here's Russell Morris for you.

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1: Hello there, I'm Terry Daniel. The Reserve Bank won't rule out another interest rate hike as early as this month. It warns inflation remains high as the conflict in the Middle East pushes up prices for certain goods. The United States has raised rates this week. Japan and Europe are expected to follow suit. Governor Michelle Bullock has told a parliamentary committee, we need to get on top of inflation.
2: I recognise that higher interest rates are difficult for Australians with mortgages who are also facing cost of living pressures, but reducing inflation is essential. High inflation hurts all Australians, and it is especially tough on people with lower incomes and those in vulnerable financial positions.
1: There is a renewed push to reduce the fuel excise as the cost of petrol and diesel jumps well above $2 a litre. Constraints from the war in the Middle East is causing the price spike, pushing up costs along the supply chain. The government ended the temporary reduction to the fuel excise last month. Opposition leader Angus Taylor says he's keeping an eye on the situation.
3: It has gone up sharply in the last week. I think it's going to continue to go up for the next little while. We are watching it very closely. We are the ones who called for the excise cut last time around. We know how much pressure Australians are, particularly those who have to commute long distances for work.
1: New laws have passed the New South Wales Parliament, allowing medicinal cannabis users to drive without the risk of automatic penalties. Mark Dransfield has more details.
4: Eligible drivers will be legally allowed to get behind the wheel with a small amount of THC in their system. The opposition and some safety advocates believe the changes could put other road users at risk. But Roads Minister Jenny Aitchison says the criteria is designed to focus on safety.
5: So it won't be available for L-platers, P-platers or commercial drivers or heavy vehicle drivers. And registered medicinal cannabis must have a script that's been registered with Service New South Wales and have undergone an education program.
1: Western Australian police have confirmed a man who was attacked by a shark off Sorrento Beach near Perth has died. It's understood the attack happened as he and another man were swimming around 50 metres offshore. All beaches in the area are being closed until at least midday Saturday. Local resident Richard says he had a close encounter of his own this time last year.
6: I was one of a group of four kayakers down here that was circled by a great white shark for about 10 minutes. I also saw that the shark smart boy just over there was triggered about 10 days ago by a great white shark. September and October, of course, is when the whales are travelling south. That is the time to avoid.
1: Cyclists and walkers are being encouraged to befriend their local magpies as swooping season gets underway. A warmer than usual winter has created an abundance of food for the species, triggering an earlier mating season. Bird expert and author Dr. Gráinne Cleary has some advice in how to avoid an incident.
7: So the magpie you're seeing at different times this year will be that same magpie who could potentially swoop. So get to know it, whistle to it, talk to it. When it gets to know you, remembers your face, remembers your voice, it sees you as a friend and it won't swoop you.
1: Finally, to the Australian share market, the All Ords has closed up 12 points at 89.23. And one Australian dollar was buying 71.3 US cents. This is AIR National News.
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And it's 8 minutes past 6 o'clock, and good evening, Warwick, Southern Downs, and to all those live streaming, welcome to Friday Night Rock and Roll. You're here with Ray right through till 9 o'clock this evening, keeping you company. That was the grandfather of rock and roll himself, Mr. Bill Haley, along with his comments with R-O-C-K, Rock. What a great tune to start the program with. So a lot of great music coming your way, and like I said early this morning on the Brekkie Show, if you'd like a rock and roll request from the 50s and the 60s, pick the phone up, give me a call, 466-1-8989, and if we've got it in the file or on my hard drive, I'll play it for you. In the meantime, we'll just keep going. Settle back, relax, it's a bit dark out there at the moment, and have that beverage of your choice or get the barbecue. It's still really warm outside. It's 18.3 degrees, so it's a bit warm. However, we'll cool you down. Oh, it depends whether you get up and rock a bop with the music. It's Arthur Connolly, Sweet Soul Music, and this is Rose City FM 89.3.

Just after 13 minutes past 6 o'clock, Mr. Bobby Rydell, Swingin' School. We'll keep the music coming your way. We've got the Everly Brothers, Kathy's Clown, Miss Petula Clark with Downtown, and Tommy James and the Shondells, a hanky panky. We know what that's all about. This is Rose City FM 89.3, Friday Night Rock and Roll.

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6: 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That'll be followed by Johnny Burnett with Dreamin'. 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

And the time is just past 6:30 on this Friday evening. Once again, thank you for your company this evening. You're here with Ray on Friday Night Rock and Roll. Now I'm going to slow it down a little bit for you while you're eating your meal. It's the Bee Gees, I Gotta Get a Message to You, and Brenda Lee doing her cover of Let It Be Me. That'll be followed by The Temptations, Get Ready, and get ready for more great rock and roll over the next 2.5 hours. 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

Doug, I need you to call my own and never do wrong. To hold in mind your little hand. I'll go too soon.

13 minutes to 7 o'clock on this Friday evening. How's everybody feeling this evening? Enjoying the music? Like I've said earlier, if you want a request, just pick up the phone. Dial 466-18989. If it's rock and roll and we've got it in the file, happy to play it for you. Johnny Rivers, Mountain of Love, The Diamonds, Little Darlin'. Coming up now, Donnie Brooks with Mission Bell, Diane Renee with Navy Blue, and

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The one and only Mr. Chuck Berry's Sweet Little 16. Well, it's that time of night where I'm going to give you some weather. Now, at the moment, 18.6 is telling me here, but the wind chill factor, about 18 kilometres an hour, is dropping it down to about 13.9, so a little bit chilly out there. So if you are outside, make sure you rug up and stay warm. Now, for tomorrow, it's going to be sunny. We have an overnight low of about 6. The Darling Downs and Granite Belt for Saturday, like I've said, sunny, light winds becoming west-southwesterly, 15 to 20 kilometres an hour in the morning, then tending south-southwesterly, 15 to 25 kilometres an hour in the middle of the day. Here we go again. Keeps telling me this, but it never happens. 5% chance of rain, possibly 1 millimetre if it does happen. However, UV index very high. So if you are going outside, please make sure you stay hydrated, slip, slop and slap. Now, if you're travelling around the Southern Downs tomorrow, Stanthorpe 27, Toowoomba 28, Gundawindi 31. They're not on their Pat Malone there because Brisbane's going to be 31. And guess what? So is Warwick. We're going to have a high of 31 tomorrow. It's going to be a warm one. Sunrise will be at 5:47 and sunset at 5:47. Now, I've never seen that before, what I've been reading the weather. So there we go. That's your weather update from Rose City FM 89.3. Now, rules are made to be broken, and I'm good at breaking rules. I've had a phone call from Gerda, and she's got the radio blaring in the lounge room. However, she's stepping outside the rock and roll night, and I'm happy to do that because tomorrow night I'm doing Saturday Night Country, and this is a country song, but I'm going to throw it in tonight just for Gerda so she can enjoy listening to the music a lot more. Now, she'd like to hear the Nitty Gritty Dirt Band with Fishing in the Dark. And then I'm going to have an Aussie triple play. The Easy Beats, She's So Fine, the group, Such a Lovely Way, and the Turtles, She'd Rather Be With Me. Gerda, turn that volume up. Here comes your song, Nitty Gritty Dirt Band, Fishing in the Dark.

Coming up to 24 minutes past 7 o'clock on this Friday evening, and that was the Turtles, She'd Rather Be With Me. Now, you know when country music is around, and I do country music every second Saturday night, so tomorrow night's my country music night, and I play a lot of country rock. And I'm just sitting here, I had a phone call from Leanne, and she's asked for a song, and I'm going to class it as country rock, and I think it works one way, it can work the other way. Leanne, this one is for you, Chapel Heart with You Can Have a Jolene. That'll be followed by The Vogues, You're the One, Leslie Gore, You Don't Own Me, and Tommy Boyce and Bobby Hart, I Wonder What She's Doing Tonight. In the meantime, Leanne, turn it up, because here comes your song, You Can Have Him Jolene. This is Rose City FM 89.3.

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And the time's looking like it's about 16 minutes to 8 o'clock on this Friday night, and Scott's rocked in early. He's in Studio 2 getting set up to take you right through from 9 till midnight with Aussie alternate music, or independent music, I should say. So he'll have a great show for you. Stay tuned after 9. Now, we're going to keep going. Now, that was Del Shannon, by the way. Little Town Flirt, Paul Anka, Lonely Boy, and Lou Christie. And lightning strikes. Let's hope it doesn't strike twice in the same place. Anyway, Sam Cooke's coming your way right now with Wonderful World, Connie Francis, Many Tears Ago, and Jan and Dean with the Little Old Lady from Pasadena. Once again, thank you for your company this evening. It's a pleasure to be playing the rock and roll and a little bit of ringing just for fun. 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

Well, the time is very quickly coming up to 8 o'clock, and that was the one and only Eddie Cochran's Summertime Blues. The Four Seasons with Sherry and the King himself, Mr. Elvis Presley. It's Now or Never. Now, we had our own King here in Australia, and that was Mr. Johnny O'Keefe, and he's coming up very shortly. I'm going to play another Aussie triple play. So it's Mr. O'Keefe with Move Baby Move, Ray Brown and the Whispers, Fool, Fool, Fool, and the Zoot, One Times, Two Times, Three Times, Four. You are listening to Friday Night Rock and Roll with Ray. Thank you very much for your company. It's where we play more music and a lot less talking.

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just about midnight. She make me feel so good, love. I wanna say she make me feel alright. Comes walking down my street, watch you come to my house. You knock upon my door.

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Coming up now, we've got Solomon Burke with Cry to Me, the Shirelles, Will You Still Love Me Tomorrow, and the Monkees with Valerie. And once again, thank you for your company this evening, and don't forget to stay tuned. Scott will take over at 9 and take you right through till midnight with independent Aussie music. 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
1: And there's still a few more to come your way before 9 o'clock. Now I'm going to throw another couple of Aussie ones in there. Mr. Normie Rowe, Ooh La La, and MPD Limited, Little Boy Sad. 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

29 minutes to 9 o'clock, and the temperature, well, that was the Hollies, actually, with Carrie Ann. Now, temperature sitting at about 14 degrees. It's telling us here we're going to get down to an overnight low of 6. I reckon it'll go at about 4. And tomorrow, a high of 31, so it's going to be a warm one, folks. So if you're outside, make sure that you do stay hydrated. Slip, slop, and slap. We'll keep going with another half hour or so of music. Or Jimmy Jones, Good Time, and Dusty Springfield, Wishing and Hoping. And Mr. Jimmy Clanton with Venus in Blue Jeans. 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

The box tops cry like a baby before that Mr. Gene Pitney himself. It hurts to be in love. My God, rock and roll nights go really, really quickly. There's only about 15 minutes to go when Scotty will take over and take you right through till midnight. In the meantime, Eden Kane, Boys Cry, Brenda Lee, That's All You Gotta Do, and Mr. Brendan Bauer. Remember this one, The Hucklebuck. This is Rose City FM 89.3.

That's my program for this evening. Look, thank you very, very much for your company this evening and the phone calls. Don't forget to stay tuned. Scott's here to take you right through till midnight. And remember, tomorrow's going to be a hot one, 31 degrees. So if you're going outside, folks, please make sure you stay hydrated. Slip, slop and slap. Now Lulu's going to shout at us and she'll finish the program for me. And I'll be back tomorrow night for Saturday Night Country. Look forward to entertaining you then. Once again, if you feel like a country tune, just pick up the phone and dial 466-18989. If it's on the file or in my hard drive, I'll play it for you. Once again, thank you for your company. Be safe tomorrow, and I'll catch you all tomorrow night.

0: Yes, thank you, Ray, for three fantastic hours of 50s and 60s rock and roll. What a great way to kickstart the night and get the energy flowing. So let's the night roll on. 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
1: Hey, this is Foggy Josh. I hope you enjoy my new song. It's called Game. It's about what I'd imagine the highs and lows of success or fame would be like. I think you've probably got to hustle to get there, and then once you're there, you'd probably have to rely pretty heavily on your wits to stay there. Thanks, Scott and Rose City FM.

Hi, this is Fraser from Tickets to Space. We're a Brisbane band, we're all 19, and our third single, True, is out now. I wrote True when I realised exactly what I had wanted my future to look like. I hope you love it, and please, turn it up and sing along.

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Hi, I'm Elliot Brown from Sydney. You're listening to Rose City FM and you're listening to my new song, Love Won't Lie, Glitter Mix.

Yeah, that was Chloe Marks and the Mayhem with Don't Make Me Choose. We had the new one for the Cauliflowers, Don't Mean It. And then we had Harley with Gold and Kara Lee with Go Away Garbage Tip. Now we've got Jack Billman with his new single, Not Easy to Love. And Nick Carver with Stones You Throw.

0: Yeah, that was John Harp Drive with a song called It's Our Fate. We had Kaya Mercedes with I'm Going to Be Famous.
1: 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I wrote this song as it really came from those times when you just feel a bit stuck in your own head. It's about taking a step back, turning the page, and reminding yourself that there are always better days ahead. I hope you enjoy it. 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

0: Oh, yeah, that was Johnny Bachelor with Too Much Time in the Sun. And, of course, we had the Tommy with Heaven's on Hold.
1: Hi there, I'm Amy Hannon, and this is my latest single, Count on Me. It's about the importance of showing up, not just for the ones you love, but for yourself too. Let's turn it up.

brand new single, Fear of Missing Out. It's a song all about forgetting about the things that you're missing out on and not doing, and celebrating the precious moment you're living in right now.

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1: Hi, this is Serge from Serge and the Currents, and I've just released my new single called This Too Shall Pass. It's essentially about a breakup in a relationship, and I'm trying to talk myself into the fact that it's all going to be fine, even though not feeling that way. Anyway, I hope you enjoy it.

Yeah, that was Sarah Lynn with Jet Setting. And we have the new one for Lana Kayle with Cross Your Mind. Now here's Daisy Cotton with 1001 Goodbyes. And Kayla Mercedes with Miss Me.

0: Yeah, that's Riley Ariske with Bore Water Soul.
1: Hey, it's Kylie Jane. My new song, Seasons Changing, is all about navigating the highs and lows of life, embracing change, and knowing that every season eventually passes. I hope you love it.

0: Oh yeah, that's Kayla Thomas with Letting Go of You.
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Hey, it's Bree here from Calico City. Our new single, Gotta Go, is out now. It's a song about blurring the faint line between friends and something a little more hot and heavy. I really hope you like it.

Hey, it's Kat Greta here from Melbourne. My new song, I Know What This is out now. It's a song about an almost and realizing sometimes that silence is the answer. I really hope you like it.

Hi, this is Chloe Marks and the Mayhem, and this is our new single, Don't Make Me Choose. This song is about a loved one giving you an ultimatum between choosing the thing that you love most in life, which for us is music, or choosing them. It's written from personal experience, and all of us in the band really relate to it, and it's something that is very close to home for us, and we really hope you enjoy it.

0: Yeah, that's a new one for Wade Richardson. It's called Heartbeat, and it features Katina James.
1: Hi, this is Brittany Elise with my new single, You Look Like. This song came about from that bold in the moment feeling when I overheard someone in a Nashville, Tennessee bar talking to someone else about how they look like they should buy her a drink. And I wanted to capture that flirty, confident energy. Kind of, you're not overthinking it, you're just going for it. I wanted it to be fun, a little cheeky, and it feels like the start of a story you don't want to end.

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1: This is Amy Francis, and you're listening to my new single, After the After Party, on Rose City FM.

All right, let's hear the new one from Blend 11. It's called Fine Wire. Then we have Georgie Scarlett and Joel Spence, Honey Let's Go, and Vixen of Four with Last Train.

Hi, this is Olive May, and this is my new single, Country Songs. I wrote this song at the end of 2023, just before I went to my very first Tamworth Country Music Festival, because I thought I really needed my very own proper country song to take with me. I've had a lot of well-meaning people tell me how I should be living my life, but once I remembered who I was and what I wanted when I was a kid and started living my life for no one else, well, that's when things started getting really good. And this song's about that.

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1: Hey everyone, I'm Emvina from Melbourne, and you're listening to Rose City FM. I'm so excited to share my very first release, Fading to Nowhere. 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

0: Oh, yeah, that's the new one for the Heart Collectors. It's called Atlantis.
1: Hey, what's up, guys? This is K-Fed V with my title track, I Won't Give You a Reason. A big shout out to Rose City, 89.3 FM. Enjoy.

Hi, I'm Claire Parrott, and my new track, How Can I Tell You, has just dropped. It's about growing pains, telling your friends you love them, and being vulnerable with those close to your life. And it's really, really something that's close to my heart. I hope it resonates with you, and thank you for listening.

0: Oh, yeah, something different to end the show with. That was Valley Worship featuring Rebecca with You Never Change. Before that, we had A Man Called Son with Automatic. Thank you so much for listening to Friday Night with Scott. I'll be back Sunday night at 9 p.m. for another 3 hours of Australian independent music. We'll see you then. Good night.
1: Minister Jenny Acheson says the criteria is designed to focus on safety.
2: So it won't be available for L platers, P platers or commercial drivers or heavy vehicle drivers. And registered medicinal cannabis must have a script that's been registered with Service New South Wales and have undergone an education program.
3: Western Australian police have confirmed a man who was attacked by a shark off Sorrento Beach near Perth has died. It's understood the attack happened as he and another man were swimming around 50 metres offshore. All beaches in the area are being closed until at least midday Saturday. Local resident Richard says he had a close encounter of his own this time last year.
4: I was one of a group of four kayakers down here that were circled by a great white shark for about 10 minutes. I also saw that the shark smart boy just over there was triggered about 10 days ago by a great white shark. September and October, of course, is when the whales are travelling south. That is the time to avoid.
3: Cyclists and walkers are being encouraged to befriend their local magpies as swooping season gets underway. A warmer than usual winter has created an abundance of food for the species, triggering an earlier mating season. Bird expert and author Dr. Gráinne Cleary has some advice in how to avoid an incident.
5: So this magpie you're seeing at different times, will be that same magpie who could potentially swoop. So get to know it, whistle to it, talk to it. When it gets to know you, remembers your face, remembers your voice, it sees you as a friend and it won't swoop you.
3: Finally, to the Australian share market, the All Ords has closed up 12 points at 89.23. And one Australian dollar was buying 71.3 US cents. This is AIR National News. The first team into the AFL Grand Final has been decided. It was elation for those in purple and heartbreak for the Sydney Swans. They couldn't find the spark they needed in the last term and let the Fremantle Dockers come back to take the win 12-11-83 to 10-11-71 in front of 45,000 fans at the SCG. Fremantle overturned a 28-point third-term deficit to defeat the Sydney Swans by 12 points and earn their spot in next Saturday's Grand Final. Fremantle's Shea Bolton spoke to Fox Footy after the game and labelled it special.
6: Oh, mate, special. You know, I felt the whole game was a little bit down. But that fourth quarter, we just wanted to bring the way we play, and I reckon we showed that today. And, you know, now we're in the grand final, and I can't wait.
3: The NRLW finals began this evening at Campbelltown Stadium with the Canberra Raiders defeating the West Tigers 6-0. Turning to basketball and Perth Wildcats coach John Rilley admits it could take some time for his side to find form ahead of their NBL opener against Melbourne Phoenix. The Cats left it late to complete their roster, with former NBA point guard Brandon Knight only signing up with the side during this week. Coach Rilley says there's still a lot to like about the team's construction.
7: I do like how we've retained a nice group of the core from last year. So we've got a good baseline, but I think it'll take us a little time to evolve with the way our off-season's unfolded.
3: Australian Independent Radio News.
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0: Great news, Warwick. 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
1: Hello there, I'm Terry Daniel. The Reserve Bank won't rule out another interest rate hike as early as this month. It warns inflation remains high as the conflict in the Middle East pushes up prices for certain goods. The United States has raised rates this week. Japan and Europe are expected to follow suit. Governor Michelle Bullock has told a parliamentary committee, we need to get on top of inflation.
2: I recognise that higher interest rates are difficult for Australians with mortgages who are also facing cost of living pressures, but reducing inflation is essential. High inflation hurts all Australians, and it is especially tough on people with lower incomes and those in vulnerable financial positions.
1: There is a renewed push to reduce the fuel excise as the cost of petrol and diesel jumps well above $2 a litre. Constraints from the war in the Middle East is causing the price spike, pushing up costs along the supply chain. The government ended the temporary reduction to the fuel excise last month. Opposition leader Angus Taylor says he's keeping an eye on the situation.
3: It has gone up sharply in the last week. I think it's going to continue to go up for the next little while. We are watching it very closely. We are the ones who called for the excise cut last time around. We know how much pressure Australians are, particularly those who have to commute long distances for work.
1: New laws have passed the New South Wales Parliament, allowing medicinal cannabis users to drive without the risk of automatic penalties. Mark Dransfield has more details.
4: Eligible drivers will be legally allowed to get behind the wheel with a small amount of THC in their system. The opposition and some safety advocates believe the changes could put other road users at risk. But Roads Minister Jenny Aitchison says the criteria is designed to focus on safety.
5: So it won't be available for L-platers, P-platers or commercial drivers or heavy vehicle drivers. And registered medicinal cannabis must have a script that's been registered with Service New South Wales and have undergone an education program.
1: Western Australian police have confirmed a man who was attacked by a shark off Sorrento Beach near Perth has died. It's understood the attack happened as he and another man were swimming around 50 metres offshore. All beaches in the area are being closed until at least midday Saturday. Local resident Richard says he had a close encounter of his own this time last year.
6: I was one of a group of four kayakers down here that was circled by a great white shark for about 10 minutes. I also saw that the shark smart boy just over there was triggered about 10 days ago by a great white shark. September and October, of course, is when the whales are travelling south. That is the time to avoid.
1: Cyclists and walkers are being encouraged to befriend their local magpies as swooping season gets underway. A warmer than usual winter has created an abundance of food for the species, triggering an earlier mating season. Bird expert and author Dr. Gráinne Cleary has some advice in how to avoid an incident.
7: So this magpie you're seeing at different times this year will be that same magpie who could potentially swoop. So get to know it, whistle to it, talk to it. When it gets to know you, remembers your face, remembers your voice, it sees you as a friend and it won't swoop you.
1: Finally, to the Australian share market, the All Ords has closed up 12 points at 89.23, and one Australian dollar was buying 71.3 US cents. This is AIR National News. The first team into the AFL Grand Final has been decided. It was elation for those in purple and heartbreak for the Sydney Swans. They couldn't find the spark they needed in the last term and let the Fremantle Dockers come back to take the win 12-11-83 to 10-11-71 in front of 45,000 fans at the SCG. Fremantle overturned a 28-point third-term deficit to defeat the Sydney Swans by 12 points and earn their spot in next Saturday's Grand Final. Fremantle's Shea Bolton spoke to Fox Footy after the game and labelled it special.
8: Oh, mate, special. You know, I felt the whole game was a little bit down. That fourth quarter, we just wanted to bring the way we play, and I reckon we showed that today. And, you know, now we're in the grand final, and I can't wait.
1: The NRLW finals began this evening at Campbelltown Stadium with the Canberra Raiders defeating the West Tigers 6-0. Turning to basketball and Perth Wildcats coach John Riley admits it could take some time for his side to find form ahead of their NBL opener against Melbourne Phoenix. The Cats left it late to complete their roster, with former NBA point guard Brandon Knight only signing up with the side during this week. Coach Rilley says there's still a lot to like about the team's construction.
9: I do like how we've retained a nice group of the core from last year. So we've got a good baseline, but I think it'll take us a little time to evolve with the way our off-season's unfolded.
1: Australian Independent Radio News.

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1: Hello there, I'm Terry Daniel. The Reserve Bank has signalled another interest rate hike may be on the cards as inflation remains high. Federal politics editor Michael Packey has more.
2: RBA Governor Michelle Bullock has appeared before a parliamentary hearing to talk about the economy. Ms. Bullock argues inflation remains elevated as a result of the Middle East conflict, pushing up prices across the supply chain and onto consumers. As a result, she isn't ruling out a fourth interest rate hike when the board meets in a little over a week.
3: High inflation hurts all Australians, and it is especially tough on people with lower incomes.
2: Treasurer Jim Chalmers argues Australia is not immune from what is happening around the globe.
4: The markets are expecting multiple interest rate hikes in other countries.
2: Dr. Chalmers is playing down the prospect of again reducing the fuel excise in a bid to give motorists relief at the bowser, as petrol and diesel prices jump above $2 a litre. Michael Packey, Canberra.
1: Motorists are being warned there's no relief in sight for the pain being felt at the bowser. Petrol prices have soared by around 80 cents a litre since July as wholesale costs are pushed up due to renewed conflict in the Middle East. The National Roads and Motorists Association's Peter Curry says the government is keeping an open mind to another fuel excise reduction.
5: That's a sensible way forward. The government doesn't need a long runway to execute that policy. It can do it in a couple of days. It just needs to notify the industry that it's happening. It's something they've done a couple of times now. They've gotten very good at it, so it wouldn't be hard for them to do it again if they had to.
1: In our medical news, Victoria is facing a late-season flu surge, with cases jumping 400% and expected to keep climbing over the upcoming school holidays. Health authorities warn the spike is putting added pressure on emergency departments and leading to more workers calling in sick. Victorian Chief Health Officer Caroline McElnay says respiratory viruses have followed an unusual pattern this year.
6: We're late with influenza. We definitely saw RSV earlier in the winter. We saw a real spike around July. Those numbers have dropped off. COVID has been fairly flat. I haven't seen too much with COVID, but influenza we're absolutely seeing this quite dramatic rise in the last few weeks.
1: And also in medical news, a world first trial designed to save time and resources in studying potential treatments for multiple sclerosis has released its first results. The Octopus Platypus program is able to trial multiple treatments at a time and rule out those which aren't showing early signs of effectiveness. MS Australia's Dr. Julia Morahan says the interim report has ruled out further trials of diabetes drug metformin, but alpha-lipoic acid is showing encouraging results.
7: So the recruitment across Australia and the UK will now continue with hundreds more patients to see if we can fully answer the question of whether it's effective.
1: Briefly in other news, Mary, the runaway Tasmanian devil, has returned to her enclosure at Oxenford's Paradise Country on the Gold Coast after weeks in rehabilitation. The daring animal made headlines in June after escaping from her enclosure, spending 2 weeks lost in nearby bushland and suffering critical injuries. But the wildlife team says Mary has defied the odds and her improvement has been phenomenal. This is AIR National News. The first team into the AFL Grand Final has been decided. It was elation for those in purple and heartbreak for the Sydney Swans. They couldn't find the spark they needed in the last term and let the Fremantle Dockers come back to take the win 12-11-83 to 10-11-71 in front of 45,000 fans at the SCG. Fremantle overturned a 28-point third-term deficit to defeat the Sydney Swans by 12 points and earn their spot in next Saturday's Grand Final. Fremantle's Shea Bolton spoke to Fox Footy after the game and labelled it special.
8: Oh, mate, special. You know, I felt the whole game was a little bit down. That fourth quarter, we just wanted to bring the way we play, and I reckon we showed that today. And, you know, now we're in the Grand Final, and I can't wait.
1: The NRLW finals began this evening at Campbelltown Stadium with the Canberra Raiders defeating the West Tigers 6-0. Turning to basketball and Perth Wildcats coach John Rilley admits it could take some time for his side to find form ahead of their NBL opener against Melbourne Phoenix. The Cats left it late to complete their roster, with former NBA point guard Brandon Knight only signing up with the side during this week. Coach Riley says there's still a lot to like about the team's construction.
9: I do like how we've retained a nice group of the core from last year. So we've got a good baseline, but I think it'll take us a little time to evolve with the way our off-season's unfolded.
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here. We'd like to do a song for you that was a hit record for this band in 1970. We'd like to dedicate it to the late Bob DeBerry. It's been referred to as the

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0: there. I'm Terry Daniel. The Reserve Bank has signalled another interest rate hike may be on the cards as inflation remains high. Federal Politics Editor Michael Packey has more.
1: RBA Governor Michelle Bullock has appeared before a parliamentary hearing to talk about the economy. Ms Bullock argues inflation remains elevated as a result of the Middle East conflict, pushing up prices across the supply chain and onto consumers. As a result, she isn't ruling out a fourth interest rate hike when the board meets in a little over a week.
2: High inflation hurts all Australians, and it is especially tough on people with lower incomes.
1: Treasurer Jim Chalmers argues Australia is not immune from what is happening around the globe.
3: The markets are expecting multiple interest rate hikes in other countries.
1: Dr. Chalmers is playing down the prospect of again reducing the fuel excise in a bid to give motorists relief at the bowser, as petrol and diesel prices jump above $2 a litre. Michael Packey, Canberra.
0: Motorists are being warned there's no relief in sight for the pain being felt at the bowser. Petrol prices have soared by around 80 cents a litre since July as wholesale costs are pushed up due to renewed conflict in the Middle East. The National Roads and Motorists Association's Peter Currie says the government is keeping an open mind to another fuel excise reduction.
4: That's a sensible way forward. The government doesn't need a long runway to execute that policy. It can do it in a couple of days. It just needs to notify the industry that it's happening. It's something they've done a couple of times now. They've gotten very good at it, so it wouldn't be hard for them to do it again if they had to.
0: In our medical news, Victoria is facing a late-season flu surge, with cases jumping 400% and expected to keep climbing over the upcoming school holidays. Health authorities warn the spike is putting added pressure on emergency departments and leading to more workers calling in sick. Victorian Chief Health Officer Caroline McElnay says respiratory viruses have followed an unusual pattern this year.
5: We're late with influenza. We definitely saw RSV earlier in the winter. We saw a real spike around July. Those numbers have dropped off. COVID has been fairly flat. I haven't seen too much with COVID, but influenza we're absolutely seeing this quite dramatic rise in the last few weeks.
0: And also in medical news, a world first trial designed to save time and resources in studying potential treatments for multiple sclerosis has released its first results. The Octopus Platypus program is able to trial multiple treatments at a time and rule out those which aren't showing early signs of effectiveness. MS Australia's Dr. Julia Morahan says the interim report has ruled out further trials of diabetes drug metformin, but alpha-lipoic acid is showing encouraging results.
6: So the recruitment across Australia and the UK will now continue with hundreds more patients to see if we can fully answer the question of whether it's effective.
0: Briefly in other news, Mary, the runaway Tasmanian devil, has returned to her enclosure at Oxenford's Paradise Country on the Gold Coast after weeks in rehabilitation. The daring animal made headlines in June after escaping from her enclosure, spending 2 weeks lost in nearby bushland and suffering critical injuries. But the wildlife team says Mary has defied the odds and her improvement has been phenomenal. This is AIR National News. First up, NRL and the New Zealand Warriors are preparing to harness the atmosphere of a sold-out Eden Park when they take on the Newcastle Knights in a do-or-die semi-final on Sunday. Tanner Boyd has told Nine they're looking forward to putting on a great show in Auckland.
7: I know the boys are pumped. We've been out there all week training, preparing, so yeah, it's a pretty cool feel in there and I can't wait, so I'm looking forward to it.
0: South Australian motor enthusiasts are being warned about a scam relating to the MotoGP. An unofficial website claiming to be the MotoGP Grand Prix of South Australia is being shared on social media, asking people to register their personal details for tickets that are coming soon. Consumer and Business Affairs Minister in South Australia, Michael Brown, says the site is riddled with errors, but unsuspecting buyers could be duped.
8: Some of the things to look for include unusual payment methods like cryptocurrency or bank transfers rather than Visa or MasterCard, or also being based entirely overseas for an Australian event.
0: Socceroos coach Tony Popovich has named 7 uncapped players in his first squad since the World Cup ahead of the upcoming friendlies against Brazil. Veteran goalkeeper Matt Ryan has been left out of the squad. And the first AFL Grand Final team will be decided tonight as the Sydney Swans host the Fremantle Dockers at the SCG. Australian Independent Radio News.
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3: Was a night, ooh, what a night it was, it really was,
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1: Hello, I'm Kim Cartwright. The federal government maintains it's committed to supporting the healthcare of veterans. Labor has scrapped a policy which would have placed a $5,000 limit on allied medical services. The opposition is calling on the Veterans Affairs Minister to resign, arguing he disrespected ex-servicemen and women. But Matt Keogh has told Parliament Labor will continue caring for current and former personnel.
2: We are increasing that access to allied health cover by maintaining that increase in fees so that allied health professionals will continue to service our veteran community, which is so vitally important.
1: The opposition admits parts of the federal government's migration plan have merit but needs more detail. Home Affairs Minister Tony Burke has set out Labor's immigration policy at the National Press Club. The plan stops most international students from bringing relatives while placing more visa overstayers in detention. However, Shadow Home Affairs Minister John O'Donoghue says there are still too many new arrivals.
3: 245,000 NOM, which is projected by this government for the year 27-28, is still above the long-term average pre-COVID. We're still not building enough homes and the system is clearly not working. So there's more work to do. Happy to work with government, but we would like them to come to the table.
1: The Albanese government says it's not considering a reduction to the fuel excise to address soaring petrol prices. The cost of unleaded and diesel has climbed well above $2 a litre as tension in the Middle East continues. The government ended its temporary cut to the fuel excise last month. Treasurer Jim Chalmers is playing down the prospect of restoring the measure.
4: From an economic point of view, the war in Iran has been a disaster. It's putting extra pressure on Australians and people right around the world. You can see that in the way the global oil price is playing out at the bowser. So obviously we're aware of that. That's why our cost of living relief is so important.
1: Countries like Australia and New Zealand could become associate members of the European Union. The EU is looking at making Canada an associate partner as the country's trade war with the United States shows no sign of easing. Australia is also facing higher tariffs for the goods we export into the American market. The parliamentary president of the European Union, Roberta Metsola, says she's willing to work with other countries.
5: We see partners from across the world, Australia, New Zealand being some examples of saying, look, we want to deepen our relationship. I think what we cannot let go in this time of such uncertainty is that friends matter. And if we can do more things with our friends, then let's do them.
1: Brisbane Airport has opened a new departure system for international travellers. A new 12-lane passport control area has come into effect alongside a fresh security screening area on the same level. Executive General Manager of Aviation Ryan Both says school holidays and finals footy crowds make this time of year very busy at the airport.
6: We're expecting more than 1.8 million travellers to pass through Brisbane Airport over this holiday rush. This afternoon will be a great moment when we see lines depart. There's 7 more additional flights heading down south. We'll be cheering on the line. And then hope the Dolphins do really well as well.
1: Australia's population growth has eased slightly to 1.4% in the year to March, according to the latest ABS data. The country added 392,700 people over the period. Net overseas migration fell from 311,000 to 292,000. This is AIR National News. The first team into the AFL Grand Final has been decided, Terry Daniel reports.
7: It was elation for those in purple and heartbreak for the Sydney Swans. They couldn't find the spark they needed in the last term and let the Fremantle Dockers come back to take the win 12-11-83 to 10-11-71 in front of 45,000 fans at the SCG. Fremantle overturned a 28-point third-term deficit to defeat the Sydney Swans by 12 points and earn their spot in next Saturday's Grand Final. Fremantle's Shea Bolton spoke to Fox Footy after the game and labelled it special.
8: Oh, mate, special. You know, I thought the whole game was a little bit down. That fourth quarter, we just wanted to bring the way we play, and I reckon we showed that today. And, you know, now we're in the grand final and I can't wait.
7: Terry Daniel, Air Sport.
1: In NRLW, the NRLW finals began last night at Campbelltown Stadium with the Canberra Raiders defeating the Wests Tigers 6-0. To one-day international cricket, match 2 between Australia and Zimbabwe, the home team won the toss and sent Australia into bat. After their 50 overs, the Aussies scored 3 for 356, Travis Head 112, Cooper Connolly 78 and Mitch Marsh 53. Zimbabwe finished on 272, the Aussies winning by 84 runs, Travis Head named man of the match. In the under-19s, Australia 7 for 175, India 6 for 182, giving them the win by by 7 runs. Australian Independent Radio News.
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9: Well, the sun has peeped over the hills and is picking up the top of the trees as I'm looking out of the studio window here in Warwick. And the forecast is for a nice warm day with a maximum of 31 degrees. It's going to be sunny with light winds becoming west to southwesterly, 15 to 20 kilometres an hour in the morning, and then tending south to southwesterly, 15 to 25 kilometres in the middle of the day. For tomorrow, we're looking for another great day too. Minimum of 7, lovely cool overnight with a maximum of 32. Once again, sunny with light winds becoming west to southwesterly, 15 to 20 kilometres in the afternoon, then becoming light in the evening. Overnight temperatures falling between 6 and 9. I love those cool overnight temperatures. With the daytime, yeah, mid to low 30s, as I said. Around and about nearby, Dalby's looking for a top of 31, Gundawindi 31, Toowoomba 28, Warwick, as I said, 31, Stanthorpe 27.
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Welcome to the weekend. Welcome to the school holidays and welcome to your Saturday playlist. I noticed on our Facebook page that I've been billed as Scott R. That's fair enough too, given that we've got two Scots. I have been called Scotty R or even the R. You can call me anything you like, just don't call me late for breakfast. And sorry for the little bit of a false start there, but we're back on track. And the inspiration, that track there was by the Dave Pike Set, a 70s jazz band who were known for their use of the sitar, the Indian instrument, the sitar, in their music. And the reason it popped into my head is I've been watching a really great British comedy on Prime, on Amazon Prime, called The Kennedys. And they played that track there. Really great soundtrack on that show, very funny show, worth watching.

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I just love amazing collaborations like that with artists from around the world. That's Piers Ficini featuring Ben Harper. And pronunciation alert here, Abdelkabir Machain. Brilliant stuff. And prior to that, Ben Harper, another track from him, Steal My Kisses. It's an interesting backstory to that. Ben Harper actually originally wrote that track for his kids. He said it was about when you have a beard and you want to kiss your kids, but they pull away. And so you have to steal your kisses from them. But in the making of the song, it actually became a bit more flirtatious and as if he was stealing kisses from a girlfriend that he followed across the country. And actually, the effect of that, I guess, is initially that it made it a lot more relatable for a lot of people, but it also has ended up being cancelled by some people for being too putting pressure on another person. So interesting. It's all about your perspective.

So the school holidays are here. Hooray. Oh, good for some, I guess not so good for others. Once again, depends on your perspective. But there's a lot happening across the Southern Downs and Granite Belt this weekend for people, for holiday makers to have a lot of fun with. Starting off with the Boney Mountain Folk Festival, which is on from the 14th to the 21st of September, with the highlights on this weekend. You can still pick up day passes from their website, so that's a good thing to go up and support and have a bit of fun up there. A lot of country music, a lot of chilling out with people and friends. Also, the Southern Down Steam Railway is running Warwick to Stanthorpe today. There's a stargazing night tonight at Ridgemill Estate. Laura Frank is playing tomorrow night on her You Played Where tour. She's playing in Warwick. The Killarney Markets are on tomorrow, 20th of September. There's kids' school holiday workshops at the Stanthorpe Regional Art Gallery. That's later on in the week, 23rd of September. And, of course, the farmers' markets. What a great thing that we have here, that we can get local produce and put it straight on our plate. Paddock to plate, farm to fork. That's great. At Stanthorpe and Warwick, there's Stanthorpe is every Friday, Warwick every Saturday, and there's also a Granite Belt Farmers Market in Stanthorpe every Saturday.

That's Epicure with Life Sentence. Beautiful track. And prior to that was Jeff Buckley with Last Goodbye. If there ever was a classic in my book, that's definitely, well, a classic list, a top 10 classic list. There's always arguments about what's in that, aren't there? But that one there, Jeff Buckley, Last Goodbye, that's in mine. Just a brilliant track. I don't know if you noticed recently, you may have noticed that Stanthorpe actually took out the Top Tourism Town in Australia Awards. Woohoo! And what I did actually forget to mention earlier, I mentioned that Warwick Library has got kids' activities going on over the school holiday. Stanthorpe Library does too, and Allora Library. So contact your local library if you're looking for things to do with the kids. And other things you can do with the kids are at our top tourist town in Australia, which is just fantastic news. There's so much to do down there. Heaps of activities with the maze and wineries. Not that the kids should take to the wineries,

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1: Hello, I'm Kim Cartwright. The federal government will introduce a ballot for working holiday visas and restrict international students from switching courses. The Home Affairs Minister has used a key speech to outline Labor's immigration policy. The plan will also speed up visa processing for key workers in healthcare, construction and agriculture. Tony Burke telling the National Press Club the government is committed to fixing the system.
2: If you want to come on a temporary basis to Australia, apply for a temporary visa. If you want to come to Australia permanently, apply for a permanent visa. And if you no longer have a valid visa, you should leave Australia. That's all it is.
1: The opposition maintains the Veterans Affairs Minister should resign over his handling of healthcare for defence personnel. Federal politics reporter Nelson Scott.
3: Labor sought to implement a $5,000 cap on veterans' health services to bank additional budget savings. But the opposition, Greens and Independents blocked the bill in the Senate, warning it would cut off veterans from vital medical care. Facing mounting pressure, the government has now backed down and dumped the measure. Veterans Affairs Minister Matt Keogh has told Parliament he made a mistake.
4: We committed to listen, and we did, and we have responded.
3: But the opposition's Michael McCormack insists that should not be the end of the story.
5: Will the minister apologise to veterans, or will he just resign?
3: Labor says it will keep consulting with ex-service men and women to build a fairer system. Nelson Scott, Canberra.
1: The federal opposition will hand down a plan to lift education standards today, including by cutting back on screen use and improving discipline in schools. The coalition is promising in government it would make the curriculum shorter, more clear and usable. Shadow Education Minister Julian Lisa says the plan would restore excellence in Australian schools.
6: We will do root and branch reform of the curriculum. We will back principals and teachers to enforce behaviour standards. We will make it simpler to become a teacher and set national standards on AI use and screens in classrooms to ensure they're only used when there's a clear academic purpose.
1: Meanwhile, the European Union plans to restrict social media access for under-15s across member states to improve youth wellbeing and safety. The proposed rules would ban children under 13 entirely while limiting 13 to 15-year-olds to 1 hour daily via parent-linked mini-accounts. Four Victorians have now been charged, accused of travelling to Sydney to execute hit contracts for organised crime networks. New South Wales police extradited the group, including a 16-year-old boy, following raids in Melbourne earlier this week. They face multiple charges over two Sydney shootings. All have been refused bail to appear in court today. A Canstar survey of over 2,000 pet owners reveals Australians spend up to $377 monthly, mostly on food and insurance. Despite these rising costs, 44% of respondents have made no changes to how they care for their beloved pets. Colourful cricket great Merv Hughes has put his name to a new campaign backing Aussie avocados.
7: Oi, Australia, I've smashed a lot of things in my life, stumps, boundaries, English batsmen, but my favourite thing to smash is Australian avocado on toast.
1: It's part of a national petition calling for smashed avos on toast to be declared the national breakfast of the nation. This is Air National News.
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8: Well, it's a beautiful day outside, very sunny with no chance of rain, which is very sad for their plants and the growers in our region because it's getting a bit crunchy out underfoot now. But on the bright side, there is a lot of sun around for those who are wanting to get outdoors and enjoy that. In Warwick, the temperature today is heading for a maximum of 31, sunny, light winds becoming west to southwesterly 15 to 20 kilometres in the morning, and then tending south to southwesterly 15 to 25 kilometres in the middle of the day. On Sunday, we're looking for another sunny day with light winds becoming west to southwesterly 15 to 20 kilometres in the early afternoon, then light in the evening. Overnight temperatures will fall to between 6 and 9, which is very pleasant. Still need the doona at home, with daytime temperatures reaching the low to mid-30s. Around and about, Dalby's heading for a maximum of 31 today, Gundawindi 31, Toowoomba 28, Warwick 31, and Stanthorpe 27.
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That's Hannah Rarity from Scotland with "The Moon Shined on My Bed Last Night." You're listening to Scott on Rose City FM. Well, I've been tagged Scott R. Scott R, that's me, because we do have another Scott here. But as you get to know me, you realise I have a very strong affinity with Celtic music. And Hannah Rarity actually is a new breed of Scottish Celtic music. And she actually won the BBC Radio Young Trad Musician of the Year in 2018. So that's a great achievement. And she's obviously achieved a bit more since then. She's still playing live around Scotland. It'd be great to have a person of her caliber come out here and sing for us. Perhaps maybe at Celtic Fest Warwick. Fingers crossed. We might have to have a chat to the organisers. Continue on the award winners theme. I've now got Callum McElroy, who won the same award as Hannah, but he won it in 2024. So this is a track off his latest EP. It's called Mistress Greg.

0: row, tow row row row, to fall to dit the lady, to fall to dit the lady, to tow row row.
1: 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Sponsor.
2: It's Saturday, the 19th of September, 2026. Aries. A suggestion from a mate may sound great in theory, but really, is it practical? Taurus. An unresolved issue will have to be addressed. Gemini. Celebrations could be in order over a new job or reward. Cancer. If you readily accept change, you'll be one step ahead in the game. Leo. Stepping into the limelight will be worth the effort. Virgo. If you've been saving for that rainy day, you may have to cash in due to an unexpected expense. Libra. Just as well you have the patience, because others will be demanding. Scorpio. An unexpected social event will be a big success. Sagittarius. Maybe time to seek some professional advice for an unresolved issue. Capricorn. Consider the benefits of starting a home-based business. Aquarius. If things didn't go to plan, a little self-reflection is vital. Pisces. Believe in your ability to succeed and go for it. And that's today's horoscope.
3: 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Both of these are actually at the Warwick Dragway, which has a lot going on this weekend. Starting with today, there's the Track Championships Round 3 8th Mile Racing. That's at Morgan Park, qualifying from 9 a.m. to 2:30 p.m. and racing from 3. 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
1: 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APL Community Markets are launching market days on Wednesday, the 2nd of September, alongside the regular pig and calf sales at 2 Lyon Street. 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

I warned you that I had a Celtic influence, didn't I? That's a great young band from Ireland called Amble and a song off their album Schoolyard Days called Tonta. Prior to that, you heard Ender Scale, and Joel Anderson with Sail Away Ladies, a little set from them off their award-winning album, which is actually made up of mostly banjo and concertina. And prior to that, the Waterboys with Sweet Thing, which was originally written by Van Morrison and appeared on Van Morrison's Astral Weeks album, Timeless Astral Weeks album. And now I'm going to bring us back into Australia with three songs from our very talented artists here.

Such brilliant talent we have here in Australia, and as Live and Local showed last weekend, we have brilliant talent in the region, and we would love to see more of them around about the place. And we know a lot of the community halls out there are actually putting on events to showcase these great new talents. And did you know that actually you can actually promote your event for free right here on Rose City FM through our community announcement service? 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And here is another Australian artist, Alex Lloyd, with Chasing the Sun.

Alex Lloyd with Chasing the Sun. Australian Story did a really good story on Alex Lloyd, and it's well worth looking up if you can. Get it on iView. I thought I should just jump in before this next track. You're listening to Scott R. That's what I've been labelled. Scott R. To help you differentiate between the morning Scott and the night Scott. I reckon I should maybe be Scott the Lark, and he can be Scott the Owl. And that would sort it out quite nicely. But I thought I should jump in now because this next track is a little bit different from what I've been playing earlier on. And the reason that I'm putting it on now is because I just love that. I love it when real people make real music in some part of the world and it just gets picked up somewhere else. And this track now is from an album by an Argentinian band called the Gotan Project. And you may recognize it from on TV. I'll let you have a think about where you might have heard it before. And I'm going to follow that up with Moby, whose album Play, all 18 tracks of that on that album were actually commercialized, so put into advertisements or used, sold to companies to advertise their products. And that's great when real people get, you know, make real music and get paid by companies to continue their art and their creative work.

0: This newscast is brought to you by Aquabird Pet Centre of 25 Albion Street, Warwick, where pets come first. Sponsor.
1: Hello, I'm Kim Cartwright. The Albanese government has outlined its plan to overhaul Australia's migration system. Federal politics editor Michael Packey.
2: Labor says it's committed to get net migration down to 225,000 within 2 years. It plans to achieve this by tightening certain visa classes and ramping up deportations. Working holiday visas will be part of a ballot system for people who want to stay more than a year. Skilled visas will prioritise the construction sector, and there'll be a crackdown on student visas and some family reunions. Home Affairs Minister Tony Burke says the changes

0: strike the right economic balance.
1: What people want is to know that we are taking control.
0: The opposition's John O'Dunham admits some changes have merit, but believes Labor's migration numbers are still too high.
2: This government have only just managed to come somewhere near what they promised they would.
0: Various industry groups are worried the changes go too far. Michael Packey, Canberra.
3: In WA, all beaches in the city of Joondalup remain closed after a fatal shark attack off Sorrento Beach. A man was attacked around 50 metres offshore yesterday as he swam with a friend. Local resident Richard says the beach had shark mitigation measures in the past, but they've been taken away.
4: We did have a shark net here for a couple of years, maybe longer, but it was costly to maintain, and I believe that was the reason why it was taken away in the end. So maybe it's time to put it back.
3: Four Victorians have now been charged after being extradited to New South Wales over two Sydney shootings. Georgina Winter has more.
5: Raptor Squad officers allege the group, including a 16-year-old boy, carried out contract attacks in Hurstville and Chirella as part of an ongoing underworld feud. While the four have not been charged in relation to the fatal shooting of university student Marco Tapia at Glen Alpine, detectives are investigating potential links. Police allege the exact same firearm was used across all three crime scenes. The three adults and one teenager were all refused bail to appear in court today. Georgina Winter reporting.
3: An Australian music festival has been thrown into chaos after promoters were targeted with anti-Israeli threats. Frequency Forest organisers have been forced to pull five Israeli artists from their lineup while events in Sydney and Melbourne have been relocated. Police are investigating after two of the promoters' cars were found burnt out and weeks of threatening messages were sent to them. WA has recorded its sixth case of meningococcal disease, compared with 13 for all of last year. The patient is a child who's recovering in hospital. Singapore Airlines has been crowned the world's best carrier at this year's World Airline Awards. It breaks a two-year streak held by Qatar Airways, and Qantas climbed two spots to 12th overall, securing the title for best airline in Australia and the Pacific. This is Air National News.
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7: Look, really, I could just tell you sunny, sunny, sunny, and that's all you need to know about the weather, because that's what it's going to be. So in Warwick today, we're heading for a maximum of 31, with light winds becoming west to southwesterly 15 to 20 kilometres an hour in the morning, and then tending south to southwesterly 15 to 25 kilometres in the middle of the day. Tomorrow, more of the same. Sunny, light winds becoming west to southwesterly 15 to 20 kilometres an hour in the early afternoon, then becoming light in the evening. Overnight, temperatures falling to between 6 and 9. Well, that's always nice when it falls in the evening, isn't it? It's a bit hard to sleep when the temperature stays up in the 20s and above. So, but the maximum temperature for tomorrow, 32. And if we head around neighbouring regions, Dalby, 31 today, Gundawindi, 31, Toowoomba, 28, Warwick, 31, and Stanthorpe, 27.
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7: Did you recognise the music from that Gotan project track I just played? If the ones with the very tuned-in ears will know that that was from the Finnish dishwashing detergent ad. So great work from those boys from Argentina to make it all the way here.

Two classic tracks there. That's the Stranglers with Golden Brown. Beautiful time signature to that one. My musician partner will probably correct me on this. I think it's 3-3-4. but I remember hearing a radio program one describing, they named that in their secret waltz club. So it's definitely got that waltzy type of swing to it. And then prior to that, 10cc's Dreadlock Holiday. Interestingly, both of those tracks featured in the original, we'll say this in a movie voice, original motion picture soundtrack for the movie Snatch, which was put together by Guy Ritchie and starred Brad Pitt. So a great movie there. So a couple of community announcements now. Boney Mountain Folk Festival is on this weekend. It's been on all week, actually, but it's coming to its climax this weekend, and you can get day passes to go in along and join in the fun. It's in Boney Mountain via Cunningham, west of Warwick, and the gates open for campers. Well, that's old information, so I won't let you know that. Bookings, you can now just get on there. You can get on their website, boneymountainfolkfestival.com.au, or give them a call on 0493-079-039 to find out more. Also, the Warwick Men's Shed is having a spring sale from 7 a.m. to 12 noon on Saturday the 26th of September at 29 Activity Street in Warwick. They're going to have a sausage sizzle and cold drinks there, and they'll have mowers, garden tools, power tools and old tools for sale with, I think, for sale, maybe just to show you. And they're also going to run a raffle with various prizes, including a new barbecue. And if you'd like to find out more about that, you can give them a call on 0490 170569. That's 0490 170569. We've had a few collaborations in the music department on the show this morning, and another one is coming up now. This is off an Herbie Hancock album called The Imagine Project, and in which Herbie works with other musicians to give them give their tracks that sort of jazzy flavour. And in this one, he works with a desert blues band called Tinarawan from the Sahara, and also Kanan and Los Lobos. That's a name that you probably remember. And part of this track is actually taken from a Bob Marley track as well, Exodus. Hope you like it.

0: That's Gabriels with The Blind, and they featuring the superb Jacob Lusk on vocals, who made it to the finals of American Idol but didn't actually win the whole thing, which is sometimes, who knows, how do they judge these things? In my book, he should have won, and it's interesting. Elton John has since really given big praise to Gabriels and Jacob Lusk, and the band also supported Harry Styles on one of his tours. Prior to that, you heard the Cinematic Orchestra, who are actually one of my favourite artists. There's a few artists out there where you buy every album they make, no matter, without hearing it. And that's one for me, Cinematic Orchestra. I'll buy anything there. I'll buy anything they're selling. So you're bound to hear a lot more of that band from me, that, you know, artist more than a band. And I will give you more details about that when I play them next time.
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That's the phenomenal Go-Go Penguin with Cora. It's hard to imagine that that band is simply a piano, a double bass and drums, and that's the only instruments in that band. Admittedly, they do have some effects on the piano, on all the instruments, but wow, what a big sound. And they were signed to Blue Note. I'm not sure if that's still the case, but they went to Blue Note. They were having a chat with the Blue Note about their contract there, and they said, you know, what do you want? And they Blue Note said, just keep doing the same thing. So that's mighty praise indeed from basically the biggest jazz record label in the world. And prior to Go-Go Penguin, you heard Massive Attack. Now, this next track is a journey. So pack your bags, tighten your seatbelts. This is Kikugaku Moyo from Japan. I saw them play live at WOM Adelaide and was quite a stunning experience, and their recorded material is just as good. I hope you enjoy this track. It's Dripping Sun by Kikugaku Moyo.

Thank you for spending your morning with me. This is Scott, or for saving confusion purposes, Scott the Lark, Scott R, Scotty R, whatever. It's all good. It all works for me. I'm actually going to hand over to Doc shortly. He's going to take you through from 9 until 12. He's standing in for Beth, I believe, to take you to that time. I've got two tracks from Bush Gothic, who are a brilliant Australian band who do their own sort of very, very Australian music. I love it, and I hope you will too. This is Ben Hall Sleeps, and then followed by Streets of Forbes.

0: 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Sponsor.
1: Hello, I'm Kim Cartwright. The federal government maintains it's committed to supporting the health care of veterans. Labor has scrapped a policy which would have placed a $5,000 limit on allied medical services. The opposition is calling on the Veterans Affairs Minister to resign, arguing he disrespected ex-servicemen and women. But Matt Keogh has told Parliament Labor will continue caring for current and former personnel.
2: We are increasing that access to allied health cover by maintaining that increase in fees so that allied health professionals will continue to service our veteran community, which is so vitally important.
1: The opposition admits parts of the federal government's migration plan have merit but needs more detail. Home Affairs Minister Tony Burke has set out Labor's immigration policy at the National Press Club. The plan stops most international students from bringing relatives while placing more visa overstayers in detention. However, Shadow Home Affairs Minister John O'Donoghue says there are still too many new arrivals.
3: 245,000 NOM, which is projected by this government for the year 27-28, is still above the long-term average pre-COVID. We're still not building enough homes and the system is clearly not working. So there's more work to do. Happy to work with government, but we would like them to

0: come to the table.
1: The Albanese government says it's not considering a reduction to the fuel excise to address soaring petrol prices. The cost of unleaded and diesel has climbed well above $2 a litre as tension in the Middle East continues. The government ended its temporary cut to the fuel excise last month. Treasurer Jim Chalmers is playing down the prospect of restoring the measure.
2: From an economic point of view, the war in Iran has been a disaster. It's putting extra pressure on Australians and people right around the world. You can see that in the way the global oil price is playing out at the bowser. So obviously we're aware of that. That's why our cost of living relief is so important.
1: Countries like Australia and New Zealand could become associate members of the European Union. The EU is looking at making Canada an associate partner as the country's trade war with the United States shows no sign of easing. Australia is also facing higher tariffs for the goods we export into the American market. The parliamentary president of the European Union, Roberta Metsola, says she's willing to work with other countries.
3: We see partners from across the world, Australia, New Zealand being some examples of saying, look, we want to deepen our relationship. I think what we cannot let go in this time of such uncertainty is that friends matter. And if we can do more things with our friends, then let's do them.
1: Brisbane Airport has opened a new departure system for international travellers. A new 12-lane passport control area has come into effect alongside a fresh security screening area on the same level. Executive General Manager of Aviation, Ryan Both, says school holidays and finals footy crowds make this time of year very busy at the airport.
4: We're expecting more than 1.8 million travellers to pass through Brisbane Airport over this holiday rush. This afternoon will be a great moment when we see the lines depart. There's 7 more additional flights heading down south. We'll be cheering on the line. And then hope the Dolphins do really well as well.
1: Australia's population growth has eased slightly to 1.4% in the year to March, according to the latest ABS data. The country added 392,700 people over the period. Net overseas migration fell from 311,000 to 292,000. This is AIR National News. The first team into the AFL Grand Final has been decided, Terry Daniel reports.
5: It was elation for those in purple and heartbreak for the Sydney Swans. They couldn't find the spark they needed in the last term and let the Fremantle Dockers come back to take the win 12-11-83 to 10-11-71 in front of 45,000 fans at the SCG. Fremantle overturned a 28-point third-term deficit to defeat the Sydney Swans by 12 points and earn their spot in next Saturday's Grand Final. Fremantle's Shea Bolton spoke to Fox Footy after the game and labelled it special.
6: Oh, mate, special. You know, I felt the whole game was a little bit down. That fourth quarter, we just wanted to bring the way we play, and I reckon we showed that today. And, you know, now we're in the Grand Final and I can't wait.
5: Terry Daniel, Air Sport.
1: In NRLW, the NRLW finals began last night at Campbelltown Stadium with the Canberra Raiders defeating the West Tigers 6-0. To one-day international cricket, match 2 between Australia and Zimbabwe, the home team won the toss and sent Australia into bat. After their 50 overs, the Aussies scored 3 for 356, Travis Head 112, Cooper Connolly 78 and Mitch Marsh 53. Zimbabwe finished on 272, the Aussies winning by 84 runs, Travis Head named man of the match. In the under-19s, Australia 7 for 175, India 6 for 182, giving them the win by 7 runs. Australian Independent Radio News.
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8: Well, good morning all. Beth, Neil and Sally, they're all out at Boney Mountain. They're all playing it's Mellow Maniacs. That sounds better, doesn't it? Anyway, if you want to see Beth and that, you just go out to Boney Mountain, and I think they're playing after lunch. So there you go. And I suppose you want a bit of weather. Now, I think Scotty gave you quite a bit of weather, and thank you for your show, Scotty. and I'll give you a little bit more. Well, when I got up about 6 this morning, it was 4 and felt like 2, they said. So it's still cool in the mornings, isn't it? Yeah, you know, it's what can you do about it? But The days look like it said a max of about 71 today. If these winds don't get up, which they will. Southwesterlies, 15 to 20 k's. So, yeah, it's blowing, still blowing a little bit. And let's see. Oh, sunset. That's handy to know. 5:47 sunset. And if you want to know when that the full moon is, because, you know, it's around about the 27th of September. Right. What else? Let's see if we're going to... weather for tomorrow. Well, that'd be handy, I suppose. Tomorrow, Monday, will be around 7 in the morning. Well, that could be a lot less, as I said. They said it was going to be whatever. It was going to be 6 this morning. It was 4, so I give you an idea. And temperature around about 33. No rain. The drought goes on. And don't forget, Sue was on the other day, too, with the... council, and they said if you want to get nothing's free, but I mean at least they're giving out loans, which are quite good. So you're not paying no interest on it, but don't ask me what the paperwork would be like to do it. I think they said it's something like for. Businesses, while this drought's on, you can get up to $250,000, $250,000 bucks. but you got to pay it back, remember. But interest free, and the farmers, I think it's about. I thought they mentioned about 50. So there you go, and that's you can see the council or that's state government, I think, and federal government must jump on the bandwagon. Now you're going to ask me about rain. Well, that's the temperature up until Wednesday. And you'll see about Wednesday, Thursday, you're going to cop, you know, it says 1 mil. So, you know, don't hold your breath. But anyway, the temperature does drop quite a bit. It drops down, it goes up in the morning to around the 10. To 24, and that's probably over Tuesday, Wednesday, and Thursday. So that's about all. And what we'll do now, we'll go to a few commercials and a bit of music. What about a bit of music? Yeah, I got it coming up. I got the old Chuck coming up for you, the old Chuck Berry and the Eagles. How's that? All right, hit it.
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Hello, world, and good morning, Warwick. That song, Hotel California, reminds me a lot like Warwick. You can check out, but you can never leave. Anyway, coming up for you now is I have the Beach Boys, and after that, we have the horoscopes. Oh, horoscopes? Anyway, here's the Beach Boys and then the horoscopes.

0: It's Saturday, the 19th of September, 2026. Aries. A suggestion from a mate may sound great in theory, but really, is it practical? Taurus. An unresolved issue will have to be addressed. Gemini. Celebrations could be in order over a new job or award. Cancer. If you readily accept change, you'll be one step ahead in the game. Leo. Stepping into the limelight will be worth the effort. Virgo. If you've been saving for that rainy day, you may have to cash in due to an unexpected expense. Libra. Just as well you have the patience because others will be demanding. Scorpio. An unexpected social event will be a big success. Sagittarius. Maybe time to seek some professional advice for an unresolved issue. Capricorn. Consider the benefits of starting a home-based business. Aquarius. If things didn't go to plan, a little self-reflection is vital. Pisces. Believe in your ability to succeed and go for it. And that's today's horoscope.
1: And you're listening to The Morning Show with Doc. As I said before, Beth is out at Boney Mountain, and I think she's on. They're on after lunch with. Let's have a look now. She sent me a message, so I better have a look. Neil will be on from here, and Sally. So, must be a great band, and it's Beth singing with the Coal Society, right, out there as well, and the others are all members of the Mallomaniacs. If you want to see Beth, you'll have to head out towards Boney Mountain, which is on today. And there's a few things on today. I heard Scott mentioned. I think we've got a steam train going. So if you're in the trains, it's going to Stanthorpe. And if you're in the cars, well, you got the drags on today and tomorrow out at Morgan.

Melbourne Park. So there's every weekend there's something on here for you, isn't there? You know, you'll find something to do if you live in Warwick. Coming up for you now, I'll do a bit of, you know, a bit of country, a bit of, these would be two bluesy songs. It's the Animals, of course. They're going to do House of the Rising Sun. And after that, we got Chuck Berry, and he's going to do Drifting Blues. Old Chuck, this is off his blues album. So these are the two bluesy songs for you.

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1: 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You can even phone ahead on 4661 1799. It's Wayne Carey & Son, Lock Street.
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And that was the Beatles. That was 1968. So I must be a bit of a time traveller, because that's what I love, the 60s and 60s and 70s. But yeah, it must be out of the 60s some great music came. And the next band, actually, I followed when I was younger. I followed, really, I was a Rolling Stones fan. And that this one is 1965 from the Rolling Stones. And so you were either a Beatles fan or a Stones fan. And after that, I've got we drop back a little bit further, of course, in time, doing a bit more time travelling. Bill Haley and the Comets, 1954. And though in that time they were rocking around the clock. Okay, Stones hit it.

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And now a few community notices for you. You probably know what's going on. I think Scotty went through them all. But anyway, if you're interested in the drags, they're on at Morgan Park. And today, our qualifiers starts at 9 till 2:30. Racing from 3 p.m. Got 100 plus cars and bikes will be racing. Kids under 13, free. Okay, that's today, and that's Sunday is, Warwick Drags, Morgan Park, Sunday. And that starts, it's the same racing from 1 p.m. Okay, got it. Boney Mountain, well, that's it's folk and country. It's pretty big, actually. The people were telling me there is just so many caravans and people. They must just follow it every year. They all turn up at Boney Mountain, and we've got that's why I'm covering Beth. Beth's out there singing Neil and Sally. So there's three of them from here, and they're all out there doing their bit this afternoon. I think they're all on. And so if you want to get along, say hello to the Rose City group out there. Group of singers, I suppose, yeah. And there is... I'm just going through. I know that's. I'm only just telling you what I can see is on this weekend, because there's plenty on every weekend. There's stuff on here, you know. So I'll get on with the show. This is it. Now, the next number I'm going to put on for you. This was the most requested song on Saigon Radio. Well, they call it Ho Chi Minh City or something, but I always call it Saigon. And while the Vietnam War was on, this was the most requested by the troops over there and our boys, and we lost a few over there. And after that, I thought, we're in Vietnam, why not a bit of Red Gum after that? Hey, what do you reckon? All right, and this is the number one song on Saigon Radio.

0: Hello, I'm Kim Cartwright. The federal government will introduce a ballot for working holiday visas and restrict international students from switching courses. The Home Affairs Minister has used a key speech to outline Labor's immigration policy. The plan will also speed up visa processing for key workers in healthcare, construction, and agriculture. Tony Burke telling the National Press Club the government is committed to fixing the system.
1: If you want to come on a temporary basis to Australia, apply for a temporary visa. If you want to come to Australia permanently, apply for a permanent visa. And if you no longer have a valid visa, you should leave Australia. That's all it is.
0: The opposition maintains the Veterans Affairs Minister should resign over his handling of healthcare for defence personnel. Federal politics reporter Nelson Scott.
2: Labor sought to implement a $5,000 cap on veterans' health services to bank additional budget savings. But the opposition, Greens and Independents blocked the bill in the Senate, warning it would cut off veterans from vital medical care. Facing mounting pressure, the government has now backed down and dumped the measure. Veterans Affairs Minister Matt Keogh has told Parliament he made a mistake.
3: We committed to listen, and we did, and we have responded.
2: But the opposition's Michael McCormack insists that should not be the end of the story.
4: Will the minister apologise to veterans, or will he just resign?
2: Labor says it will keep consulting with ex-servicemen and women to build a fairer system. Nelson Scott, Canberra.
0: The federal opposition will hand down a plan to lift education standards today, including by cutting back on screen use and improving discipline in schools. The coalition is promising in government it would make the curriculum shorter, more clear and usable. Shadow Education Minister Julian Leeser says the plan would restore excellence in Australian schools.
5: We will do root and branch reform of the curriculum. We will back principals and teachers to enforce behaviour standards. We will make it simpler to become a teacher and set national standards on AI use.